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So the New Zealand College of Clinical Psychologists and New Zealand Psychological Society. 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And so some of the kōrero includes aroha atu, aroha mai, we are sorry, we apologise. We apologise without reservations for the harms done to Māori by the profession as well as our failure to prevent these as described below as we commit to meaningful change moving forward. We hope that this is the beginning of a journey of healing and true partnership. For too long, we have minimised and ignored the importance of Te Tiriti o Waitangi as a living document and its place in the development of psychology in Aotearoa. Through tertiary institutions, psychologists are trained with settler colonial worldviews and as a profession have understandingly adopted beliefs and values that perpetuate monocultural psychology in Aotearoa. We have not acted within the spirit and intent of Te Tiriti o Waitangi and have colonised Māori of their space, leadership and empowerment in their journey of well-being. 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

0: 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We have Article 1, Kawanatanga, all about basically the pain and the trauma that basically not addressing systematic racism from Kawanatanga have caused harm towards our people, towards te iwi Māori. Article number 2, rangatiratanga, recognising that basically te iwi Māori hasn't been around the table to be heard and to be listened to. Me ona hiahiranga kapua. Article number 3, we have rights and equality, low resources e te iwi. With low resources e te iwi, ka whakaro hi ake rā no tātou ma eta. 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And then we also have Article 4, spirituality, faith and tikanga, with not recognising tikanga Māori, wairua Māori anō hoki. 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O kia utonu mai, we got some ads in the middle. Then we have Don't Stop by King George. 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
1: He mata kōrero, e rere wainui nei, te upoko o te ika.
2: I te wā o te pōti, it's the election debates that can have us on the edge of our seats.
3: The politicians rarely get tested.
2: How will they perform under pressure? Hanga pē hauratau I te mura o te ahi.
3: We're right with you across the motu for the perspectives that shape Māori policy.
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4: Whakatau 2026, the Māori electorate debates. From now until election day, on Whakaata Māori and Te Ao Māori News.
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Te mahi anō a te tangata. 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And so basically e tiwi e te whānau, there is a commitment to action, plan e tiwi. And so one of the kōrero is tēnā te mana o rehua, behold the greatness of rehua. As leaders in the psychology profession, the New Zealand School of Psychology commits to being better partners and to be active and authentic in partnership with Māori. And so these are just initial commitments. Mō te taha ia ki te Ātsi Karatuatahi ki te whakau I tēnā āhuaranga kōrero. They will work to dismantle racism and oppression in psychology by meeting obligations to Te Tiriti o Waitangi and UNDRIP. They will develop an anti-racist action plan at governance level with the organisation. They will build responsive and respectful relationships with Māori. And they will also advocate to ensure that all practitioners and educators of psychology uphold Te Tiriti o Waitangi. They will advocate for mandatory cultural safety training and Te Tiriti o Waitangi education for all psychologists entering Aotearoa. Article 2, they will work significantly to increase the number of Māori psychologists to enable a by Māori for Māori approach. They will challenge the delegitimising of mātauranga Māori that has arisen from a Western model of training and practice. They will prioritise cultural safety for Māori accessing psychological services, both consumers of services and Māori practitioners. Article 3, they will work in partnership with Māori to ensure these commitments, actions, with regular feedbacks to monitor progress. They will ensure a culture where discrimination, oppression and racism can be safely named and challenged. They will actively support innovative solutions to address racism and inequality within psychology services and organisations. Article 4, they will commit to fund and protect kaupapa Māori, knowledge, approaches and research. They will commit to equitable access for Māori to practice, utilise and receive Māori psychology. 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

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Our weather for today here in the Greater Wellington region is cloudy periods, gusty northerlies easing this evening, with temperatures of 15 degrees our high, 8 degrees our low. 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

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Non-elected members of Taranaki Council Committees, including Federated Farmers, will lose voting rights, while iwi representatives protected by treaty settlements retain theirs. A fortnight ago, local government minister Simon Watts had a law to ban voting by people appointed to council committees, saying limiting voting to elected councillors would strengthen democratic accountability. Among those losing voting rights are iwi and hapu representatives appointed to councils across the country, most notably at Far North District Council. Taranaki Regional Council has three iwi representatives on its policy and operations committee. Thanks to the treaty settlement laws of Ngaruahine, Taranaki Tūturu and Te Atiawa. The three 2016 settlement laws share identical clauses to provide an effective mechanism for the iwi of Taranaki to contribute to the decision-making processes of the council. The purpose is for the region's eight iwi to have direct and effective representation in a wide range of the council's policy, regulatory and advocacy functions. The Council's Corporate Services Director Mike Neld told a council meeting on Tuesday that other appointed members could still sit on the committees but not vote. Our Federated Farmers appointees, District Council appointees, we will have to work through whether you want to retain them as non-voting members of those committees. 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

Special selection by Israel Star. 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And Māori, and of course, we will also have the voice for what te ao tau we would call Māori values. 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And so that's the benefits, I suppose, of having Māori on council, in council committees, so that we have a voice to carry out our kawa, our tikanga, and also the way in which we manaaki everybody i roto anō i o tātou nā āhuaranga katoa. 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

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Yeah? That's what it's all about. It's all about us having a voice. 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

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And of course, without our kaumātua, we would not have a platform where we would have a voice for all Māori people, right throughout Aotearoa. And of course, I think about the Māori Radio Network. I think about whakaata Māori, te reo. 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

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So we talked about how, like, you know, Māori people and iwi Māori are included within council spaces and have a voice on that platform in government. But I suppose there is one main thing to remember when we do advocate for our rights and for the rights of our taiao, is that at the end of the day, everything has a life force. From the rivers to the oceans to the mountains, everything is its own deity. He tipua, he taniwha. 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

0: 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So the City Gallery, Wellington Te Whare Toi is reopening after 2.5 years and you're invited to celebrate. Be among the first to experience the revitalised gallery and at an evening of art, live music, DJs and good company. We're expecting a busy crowd, so entry will be managed on a one-in, one-out basis once capacity is reached. The gallery will be open throughout the evening, but so much happening across the site. This will more be a lively celebration rather than a quiet night of appreciation. 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

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Hoi anō, from Te Whiti Rise we have Walter Nash Centre being the business next location, looking at an experienced hospitality operator with fresh ideas for the cafe space at the Walter Nash Centre in Taita. This is an opportunity

To operate from an established community hub that's busy throughout the week with libraries, visitors, sports, meetings, events and cafe and more. And it doesn't have to be a traditional cafe. Coffee and cafe food, takeaways, event catering or a combination of services could all be part of the mix. Hutt City Council is particularly keen to hear from another established Lower Hutt food and hospitality businesses interested in growing into another location. Expression of interest are open until 5 p.m. Friday the 30th of October. To find out more, arrange a visit and apply at hut.city/Walter-Nash-EOI. 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

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Because of that āhuatanga e te iwi, you'll be able to participate and do a haka in the voting pools, in a haka on the voting paper to say which party, which candidate do you love the most. 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

0: our situation in our country by fighting to liberate themselves.
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free Palestine. Fight police harassment of Palestine supporters. Yes, if you're in Christchurch, join John and

15 p.m. Oh, what's going on? Harassment of Palestine supporters. There's a charge against Ben and John from Palestine.

in the Noel Lemming shop on Morehouse Ave. The police information alleges no less than $10,321.60 in damage was done to Noel Lemming's property, and the police seek this amount in reparation. Our concerns are these. One, the police decision to lay a charge of willful damage under the Crimes Act for alleged stickering means we have elected trial by jury, so we have allegations of anti-genocide stickers applied to products complicit in genocide, and the police have weighed in with charges of willful damage under the Crimes Act, resulting in a trial by a jury. A massive waste of the court's time and resources. The stickers could have been removed easily and quickly by the police or the staff at Noel Lemming's at zero cost. But that's clearly

0: police paid to John Minto after the Independent Police Conduct Authority found the police acted unlawfully when they pepper sprayed and arrested him 2 years ago. It is not the role of the court to humour the police overreach. And my requests to the court are these. One, request the police to withdraw the charge of willful damage under the Crimes Act and ask them to reconsider whether this situation warrants any intervention of the criminal law in the first place. I request that the court propose to Noel Lemons that if they think there is $10,321.60 worth of damage to their property, that they make a civil claim along these lines. It is not the role of the police to act as debt collectors for private businesses acting unethically and immorally. Around the Western world, the countries with deep histories of European colonialism and Eurocentrism, alongside anti-Arab and anti-Palestinian racism, there is a widespread crackdown on protest and opposition to Israel's apartheid genocidal policies against Palestinians. For example, in Germany, people have been arrested for chanting Free Palestine. In the UK, people have been arrested for supporting civil disobedience to stop a genocide. In parts of Australia, chanting From the River to the Sea has been criminalised, while Australia's so-called anti-Semitism hearings, reminiscent of the McCarthyistic hearings in 1950s America, have largely ignored Jewish groups opposed to Israel's genocide and have equated opposition to Israel's war crimes, crimes against humanity, and the crime of genocide to anti-Semitism. Here, in old Aotearoa NZ, this court case is the way we do things, a campaign of police harassment and legal bullying. At home, John Minto has a tire which was slashed by someone coming onto his property recently. It follows spray painting on the footpath and other damage at his home. John registered this on the police 105 number, but nothing has happened. The police just aren't interested. They say they are too busy. But a person puts a sticker on a genocidal product in a Noel Lemons store, and the police magically appear in huge numbers. If you're wondering why I'm pronouncing that name Lemons, because that's what it is. Our request is for this court to bring some sanity to the fore here and act along the lines we have proposed. This letter is from Ben for de Rigger, who's the chair of PSNA, that's Palestine Solidarity Network Aotearoa, and this is from newsletter number 260. He quoted for Palestine International Day of Action, 10th October, 11 a.m., right here at Whanganui Atara. Justice for Palestine is sorting out a protest and allied organisations for this year's Hikoi for Palestine, as we stand united to mark 3 years of the genocidal intensification of the occupation's decades-long ethnic cleansing of the Palestinian people. I'm reading from an eventfinder.co.nz. We will mobilise on Parliament lawn, then Hikoi to Te Ngako / Civic Square. At Te Ngako, there will be action stations, a solidarity market, Kai and Music of Liberation. Saturday, 10 October, 11 a.m. Meet at Parliament Lawn, Hikoi to Civic Square, Pōneke. This Hikoi answers an international call to action in which people around the globe are coming together to stand against genocide, reject the silence of our so-called leaders, and push back on the rhetoric of ceasefire while our whānau in Palestine still live under the ever-expanding and violent Zionist occupation. This imperial violence against the Palestinian people and across the region has been enabled and supported by the current NZ government, while the Labour Party remains coy about what concrete measures they would take to sanction the occupation and adhere to international law if elected in November. On October 10, the people of Aotearoa will deliver a clear call to blah blah and the Labour Party to commit 100% to sanctioning Israel in the first 100 days of their election manifesto. This November, we will unite and vote for sanctions. Now, if you're wondering who blah blah is, I don't know, it's one of them clowns. Maybe it's the Prime Minister. I don't even care, but I'm not going to utter that foul person's name out of my mouth. No. All right, man. This whole first hour, we're just really going to be listening to one bloke, Electronic Intifada, Day 1091. Craig Mockheiber is being interviewed. And, man, there's just all these other things going on the planet. And they're all sort of related. Well, not sort of. They're related to this white supremacist disorder, which is at its most extreme over there in Palestine with this Zionist filth going on. Ooh. So that they have the brother here, we're just going to listen to this for the whole first hour. Well, that's just how it's got to roll. But after that, doing a good taste selection. So hold tight. The views and opinions expressed on this program do not necessarily reflect the official policy or position of Te Reo Irirangi o Tu Poko o Tika. I'm not even going to be able to play this whole interview, so you can check it out for yourself on YouTube, Electronic Intifada, Day 1091. And Intifada is like a shrug your shoulders to get something off it that's weighing you down. That's Intifada. All right, man, let's just get right into it.
1: Last week, delegates walked out of the United Nations General Assembly as Benjamin Netanyahu arrived to deliver his speech. Yet the Israeli leader was still able to take the podium despite the International Criminal Court warrant for his arrest on charges of war crimes and crimes against humanity. But is this just satisfying theater with no real impact? If Israel is really so isolated, how can that isolation be turned into real accountability? What will it take almost three full years into this genocide to turn increasingly vocal diplomatic condemnation into measures that stop the daily killing, effectively protect Palestinians, and impose consequences and punishment on those responsible for the horrific suffering we see Israel inflict in Gaza, across Palestine, and in Lebanon every day? We'll also talk about Nicaragua's case against Germany, which puts the complicity of Israel's supporters directly under scrutiny. The International Court of Justice held a new round of hearings in that case earlier in September. Joining us again is Craig Mockheiber, a human rights lawyer who spent more than three decades at the United Nations. He headed the New York office of the UN High Commissioner for Human Rights right before leaving in October 2023, denouncing the organization's failure to confront Israel's genocide in Gaza. And we're always pleased to welcome him back to the Electronic Intifada live stream. Hi, Craig.
2: Hi, Ali. Hi, Nora. Great to be back with you.
3: Hi, Craig. So good to see you again.
1: So, Craig, let's begin with the scene surrounding Netanyahu's speech. Let's take a look at this first one.

0: people walking out of the United Nations General Assembly, whatever they call it, hall.
1: Dozens of delegations walked out, and Netanyahu responded by calling them moral cowards, and he also used the platform to deny genocide. Let's listen to a little bit of his speech. I promise this is very, very short.
0: Oh, I'm flicking past this. Flicking past this. Can't listen to this idiot.
1: Yeah, that's all I could stomach.
2: Yeah.
1: But basically, Netanyahu's speech was a belligerent exercise in self-justification, presenting Israel's mass murder and genocide in Gaza as a moral achievement. His insults towards the delegates who walked out conveyed contempt for any sort of international scrutiny and defiance of all demands for accountability. And I just want to show one more clip. And this was posted by Israel's ambassador, Danny Danon himself. And it shows him harassing a member of Iran's delegation in the General Assembly hall.
0: I thought it's appropriate. Some Zionist the Prime Minister. Nerd.
3: It can be very useful for you to allow them to get freedom.
0: Just flicking through it.
3: Very useful for you,
0: the views and opinions expressed on this program do not necessarily reflect the official policy or position of Te Reo Irirangi or Te Upoko o Te Ika.
1: Of course, a Starlink satellite device, as we learned at the beginning of this year, Israeli and American intelligence had infiltrated tens of thousands of Starlink terminals into Iran as part of the insurgency and campaign of terrorism that they launched in order to try to topple the Iranian government before launching the war of aggression in February. Craig, looking at all of those scenes and especially the walkout, what does that tell you about Israel's standing in the world and about the limits of its isolation so far? What would it look like to distinguish a real break with Israel's impunity from just another symbolic protest?
4: Yeah, all that just tells me is that Israel's impunity is still fully intact. And I posted on this that nothing pulls back the curtain so completely as this spectacle of an indicted war criminal, Netanyahu, who is in the middle of perpetrating a genocide, being received as a VIP inside the UN, while those outside the UN who are protesting the genocide were arrested en masse. To complete the picture, you have a parallel meeting convened on UN premises in like the next conference room over of Trump's criminal board of peace, right? And you've got characters like Blair and Kushner and Mladenov, all complicit in this, who are moving freely around UN headquarters and literally sitting at a table together in the UN plotting the next stage of the destruction and erasure of Palestine on a UN conference table. Or, you know, that image of Danny Danone. You know, Danny Danone is the former head of this far-right terrorist group called Betar, and is now the ambassador to the UN. He is one of the most clownish but also sinister figures that you will see in the UN corridors. And there he is audaciously filming himself as he violates UN rules, every standard of protocol, effectively issuing a not-so-veiled threat to the Iranians, walks up the aisle, smirks, harasses the Iranian delegate, trying to provoke the delegate who sat there, I think, coolly and with great dignity, while the Israeli regime is actively trying to destroy Iran. Which, by the way, you might remember, Ali and Noro, his predecessor was this very sinister fellow called Gilad Erdan. And he's the guy who showed up in the Security Council wearing a yellow Holocaust star, in an effort, as Israel was being criticized for the genocide, to try to paint Israel as the victim. And he's the same guy who stood up in front of the UN General Assembly and shredded the UN Charter in that small portable shredding machine that he brought up there as well. And the same guy who was physically removed forcefully by UN security for trying to disrupt proceedings while the president of Iran was speaking at a previous General Assembly. And by the way, these two clowns represent a regime that has murdered 400 UN staff in Gaza in just the past 3 years alone, that has abducted and tortured countless other UN staff, confiscated and destroyed

down in history as maybe the most outrageous speech alongside the ravings of Donald Trump from the podium of the UN. This is a guy who is indicted by the International Criminal Court for crimes against humanity, literally a fugitive from justice, who was received on the red carpet inside United Nations headquarters while serving as the principal architect of the ongoing genocide in Palestine. He is universally despised outside of the United States. He's blocked from traveling to most countries on the planet. And yet he's being guaranteed not just impunity, but VIP status. And he's allowed to enter the UN to address the General Assembly and treated as if he is some sort of global statesman, right? So that is not only morally appalling, it's also a breach of U.S. obligations under Common Article 1 of the Geneva Conventions, under Article 1 of the Genocide Convention. I mean, that's obvious, the criminality of the U.S. regime. But what I said is this stain also extends to the U.N. You know, the U.N. General Assembly would not have to witness this nonsense if they had taken the action they needed to take years ago to remove the credentials of the Israeli regime, the U.N. credentials of the regime. If the Security Council had not legitimized the regime and buttressed its impunity by its unlawful endorsement of the Board of Peace that you mentioned, Ali, if the UN Secretary General, who is leaving in a matter of weeks from 10 years on the job, who has still not called out the genocide by name, and he will leave without ever having declared or recognized the genocide that's taking place in Palestine. So that means the head of a genocidal Israeli apartheid regime, a fugitive indicted for crimes against humanity, was allowed to enter the U.S. and address the GA as a statesman. Let me say this as well. Yes, he took the podium and he faced a mass walkout of principal delegations from across the world. I think 77 delegations in unison got up and walked out. This does not happen. It only happens with regard to this regime, showing that the world recognizes that that you cannot normalize this kind of regime and that they have to be held accountable. Now, those same delegations have not taken the action necessary to hold the regime accountable, but it is important. But the other thing that you hear while that's happening is some cheers for Netanyahu. And what people will not know if they're only following this in the Western press, those cheers are coming from a large number of Zionist seat warmers, as we call them, who the Israeli delegation brought in to occupy seats in the gallery and empty seats on the floor. By the way, including people like Alan Dershowitz and other deranged Zionist figures, with instructions to applaud and cheer and even call out fascist chants in support of the regime and in support of Netanyahu. And so, to try to make it, to shift the focus from the world walking out on him and to make it look like this is the U.S. Congress where bought and paid for stooges actually cheer for this blood-soaked war criminal. But in fact, the delegations who were in the room, with the exception of the Americans, sat silently, looked at their papers, looked away. So even those who were ordered to stay in the room were not receiving him with the usual diplomatic embrace that a head of state gets in the UN. So the regime is isolated, but that action is still missing. I think we can talk about that as well. And if you watch, though, I actually, you're lucky you didn't have to sit through Netanyahu's speech. I actually sat through the entire thing and went back and visited some other portions. And by the way, after the walkout, the Israelis sent an Israeli figure to walk up and down the aisles and take the names of delegates who walked out in a sort of a transparently threatening gesture that you normally don't see in these circumstances as well. And then you've got Netanyahu up at the podium, who is posturing and posing and gesturing madly, like what I said is like a bad theater performance of Hitler or of Mussolini. And the entire speech was designed to mock the UN, to belittle the rest of the world, to intimidate some delegations, and I think in large measure to feed red meat to his racist followers back in the colony in advance of the upcoming Israeli elections. And as you said, he even had the audacity to call those who walked out in opposition to a war criminal and genocide, this a man who's universally reviled as probably the most profoundly immoral character of the 21st century. He called them moral cowards. He insulted the delegations. He openly celebrated the many crimes of the Israeli regime. He bragged about the terrorist Tajer.

0: pager attack on Lebanon, actually waving a pager from the podium. And what was, I think, partially boasting for the crime, partly daring anyone to do anything about it, and I think in part a threat to any who would dare to challenge the regime. And he even mused about the possibility of a missile destroying the entire UN compound as a part of an attempt first to paint Israel as the victim of all of this aggression and genocide across Western Asia. He spent a fair amount of time repeating the regime's now absolutely debunked genocide propaganda, which we're all familiar with. And I think he was fooling precisely no one in that hall as well. He defended the illegal occupation of Palestine, the illegal occupation of Syria. He lied incessantly throughout the speech. He had the nerve to call these violent, racist, illegal Zionist settlers who are actually carrying out pogroms in the West Bank as we speak. He called them peaceful and honorable people. And he labeled all human rights defenders criticizing the regime as anti-Semites. We're all familiar with these kinds of things as well. And I think he even went so far as to attack American citizens who are protesting the regime's crimes, and even, you know, Mayor Mamdani, who for speaking out against the regime's crimes as well. And, you know, there's one other thing that I didn't pick up on here because I don't speak Hebrew and I'm not that familiar with Israeli culture. Jonathan Ofer has an article on Mondo Weiss now, where he points out that Netanyahu even directly incited genocide amongst his followers in Israel at the end of his speech by referencing a biblical quote that Israelis understand as a part of the command for the complete genocide of Amalek. It's this phrase, and again, I don't speak Hebrew, but it's Nezach Israel lo yashaker, which they even have an abbreviation for Nili, N-I-L-I, or Y, which is based on this reprimand by King Saul, reprimand of King Saul by Samuel for failing to completely annihilate the Amalekites because they massacred the entire population, but they allowed the king and some of the sheep and cattle to survive. And this is an admonition which is also used by Zionist cells early in the 20th century and now by Mossad and Shin Bet. They have something called the Neely Task Force based on this quote, which is a code for wiping out their enemies. And the message is that Israelis should finish the genocide in Palestine. He did all of this, Ali and Nora, from the podium of an organization that declares peace and human rights as its core missions, and where this madman, this wanted war criminal, received VIP treatment and every diplomatic nicety. That's not accountability as it could be, and there's plenty the UN could do to make sure that it did become accountability. Symbolism is important, but action is still lacking, I think.
1: Yeah. Could, and just from like a layperson's perspective, could any of those delegates have, you know, instead of going back toward the room, toward the exit, could they have gone toward the podium and arrested Netanyahu on stage? Would that have been a possibility? And why was he afforded this VIP treatment in such a just brazen way?
0: Yeah. Well, I mean, that's you know, once they were granted credentials, the Israelis were granted credentials. And again, I repeat, those credentials could be removed today by the UN General Assembly, as they did with apartheid South Africa. And there was a move underway, you know, just a year ago, a little more than a year ago, to remove those credentials until everything got diverted, first by this conspiracy of France and Saudi Arabia, the so-called French-Saudi proposal that shifted away from the International Court of Justice, from international law, and created this so-called New York Declaration, which is a, you know, I have said is a plan to save Zionism from itself and to move away from accountability. And then ultimately the so-called Trump plan that abandoned all of that. And so once the credentials were issued to the Israeli regime, they can send their head of state, and that head of state will enjoy diplomatic protocol and the protection, not just of his own security detail, but the protection of UN security as well. And, you know, I noticed that while he was speaking, which, by the way, would prevent delegations from moving in, and they also couldn't arrest him because they could do so perhaps symbolically, but they wouldn't be able to reach him in the first case, but there'd be nothing they can do. The UN can't detain him. And the UN relies upon the host country, in this case, the United States, for actual police action. And as you know, the United States of America is the co-perpetrator of Netanyahu's crimes and have dedicated all of their power to protecting his impunity. So they would not have been able to do that. So you have to take it one step back and say they never should have granted the credentials. And if you look while he's speaking, you see the Secretary General is not in the room. But that's not uncommon because the Secretary General during this time is having bilats with heads of state all day long. But they seated the Deputy Secretary General behind him. That chair should have been empty. They could have had somebody in the room not sitting up behind him. They could have left that chair empty in a powerful display that his presence there is not endorsed by the Secretariat and the Secretary General. Yet they seated the second highest level official in the United Nations while he was speaking. So this normalization of this kind of criminality is the problem that we are confronting. And what we need to do is to mobilize states to start taking the kind of action that they were moving toward before they got derailed by the French, the Saudis, and the Americans and moved into this dystopian vision of the Board of Peace and so on, which, as I said before, is entirely unlawful.
2: Yeah. Well, we'll come back to that, but let's we'll stay with the UN General Assembly for a moment, and let's take a look at what you called, I think you called, the delusional, deranged speech of President Donald Trump. Perhaps that's my word, but I think you said that. And it really offered another revealing moment. Let's hear a little bit of what he said about Iran.
3: I have a big decision to make.
4: Another mug that I can't tolerate hearing. Maybe one might make you suffer through hearing.
3: Would I annihilate the Islamic Republic and never giving them a chance to kill and destroy people and countries again?
4: Die already.
3: Drive them into hell with no chance of survival and no hope of future greatness or generations.
4: What a pathetic.
2: So that's the President of the United States using that same UN podium to threaten another member state with annihilation. I mean, it sort of speaks for itself. I mean, I just want to say, like, what do we make of the fact that the rest of the world is allowing this, especially Russia and China, who are supposedly superpowers but seem to be just allowing it to happen? I mean, you know, you've already said a lot about the bankruptcy of the UN. I mean, does this tell us anything we didn't already know?
0: I mean, it tells us how, I won't say desperate, how urgent the situation really is. I mean, this guy is standing at the podium of the UN. He just perpetrated at least one crime, which is, under the UN Charter, the threat of the use of force is also a violation of international law. And he is threatening not just to use force against Iran, he's threatening to annihilate it, and he's threatening to annihilate it quickly. And when you realize that the U.S. And the Israeli regime have thrown everything they can in terms of conventional weaponry at Iran in an effort to destroy the country, that they have failed to do so because of the steadfast resistance of the Iranians, and now he's saying he will annihilate it quickly. You cannot dismiss the fear that he's talking about the use of tactical nuclear weapons, for example. And you cannot dismiss the charge that he's talking about genocide of the Iranian people in the process as well. So there is no analog any time in the history of the United Nations to what we witnessed in his speech. Open criminality, deranged murderous threats, using genocidal language from the podium of the UN General Assembly. By the way, not just regard to Iran, he bragged about U.S. aggression against Venezuela. That was a crime as well. He bragged about stealing its natural resources, also a crime. And he even said, and I quote, "To the victors belong the spoils," as if this is the 19th century and not an order in which the UN and international law are supposed to define international. I mean, it's no mistake that he's saying these things from the podium of an organization that the US is absolutely dedicated to dismantling. He boasted about the murdering of boaters in the Caribbean, who he accuses of being drug traffickers, without charge or trial. Those are extrajudicial executions. Those are gross violations of human rights. Those are international crimes. And he boasted about that from the UN podium. He even went so far in the UN to say that climate change was a hoax. And, you know, if that tells you something about Trump, if that tells you something about the Republican Party, if that tells you something about the Democratic Party that has done nothing to rein this lunatic in, it also tells you something, I'm sorry to say, about the American people, who proceed as if we are living in normal times and we just have to wait this guy out. This man is murdering people every single day as we speak and bragging about it from the podium of the United Nations. These are very serious times, I think.
1: Craig, as you mentioned, UN Secretary General Antonio Guterres spoke about the scale of the killing and destruction in Gaza and called for compliance with the International Court of Justice's binding provisional measures. But what did you find missing from his response and kind of, you know, Guterres's overall massaging of these of this genocidal rhetoric and his permission to host these wanted war criminals, these war crimes fugitives at the United Nations?
0: Yeah, I mean, of course, he doesn't have the authority to stop. It's the General Assembly. It's the member states themselves. And here, I blame the global majority. This is the General Assembly. There's no Russian or Chinese or other veto there. The global majority has given the credentials to Netanyahu, including the global south, to participate. That's, I think, what we need to focus on. Secretary General doesn't have the authority to stop him, but as I said, there are things that he could do. There are certain protocols that he could withdraw. He could not, you know, have his deputy secretary general present visibly during the speech. There's so many things that they could do. He could provide, you know, better protection to others in the room. He could platform the victims of the genocide more than he does. And he could. You know, he is 10 years in. He's about to leave. He is 3 years into the current upsurge in genocide in Palestine, and he still has not called out that genocide or used his convening powers to mobilize action against that genocide. This is his
2: last. But he has spread atrocity propaganda to assist the genocide.
0: And he has protected the regime. In addition to spreading it, he has, you see, look at the distinction between the very principled action of the UN special rapporteurs like Francesca Albanese and Balakrishnan Rajagopal and, you know, so many other UN special rapporteurs, independent mechanisms who have consistently called out the horrors being perpetrated by the Israeli regime, including the genocide. And on the other hand, those political appointee special advisors to the Secretary General on women in armed conflict, on children in armed conflict, sexual violence, children in armed conflict, on genocide itself, who have run cover for the regime. These are mechanisms that report to the Secretary General. He's responsible for what they report. He's the one who controls what's in their reports and tells them to carry out, you know, certain activities. So he really is responsible for protecting the regime during its crimes and being too fearful, or I don't know what his ideological motivation might be, but complicit in the silencing of those who are trying to call out the regime and to hold it accountable. So this is his last major address. And he is going to leave at the end of the year. And he said, even though the member states, the Security Council, P5, are having a hard time identifying his successor and have talked about extending him, he has said he will not be extended after the 31st of December, and he will leave on the 1st of January regardless. And he has lost his chance to be on the right side of history and to take the kind of action that he could take under his own powers in order to hold the regime accountable. And I think he will forever be marked, his legacy will be forever be marked by the way he failed adequately to respond to these horrors. And I should say, you know, the process to replace him is going on in earnest. The reason that they're not making good progress is because the P5 cannot agree, and the U.S. is working very hard to block any Secretary General candidate who would say anything that might sound like holding the Israeli regime accountable for its genocide. You'll see that the former High Commissioner for Human Rights, Michelle Bachelet, of Chile has just withdrawn from the race because she's being blocked by the Americans because of the fear that she will say something. Carolyn Rodriguez-Biquet from Guyana, you know, who had a very strong chance. She's very highly respected, permanent representative to the UN, a woman from the right region of Latin America and the Caribbean. She has been blocked by the U.S. simply for acknowledging the genocide in Palestine. They have been pushing, Israel and the U.S. have been pushing this character, Rafael Grossi, who is the director general of the IAEA, the International Atomic Energy Agency, who is just basically a puppet of the U.S. And Israel. Of course, he is resisted by others who recognize is the fact that he's a puppet. You have still in the race Rebecca Greenspan from Costa Rica, who's a career UN person, Secretary General of UNCTAD, very focused on development, but who also has very close personal ties within her family to Israel, and you know, some of whom serve in the IDF. So you know, she I think she's very much the leading candidate at the moment. But people are sort of torn. Will she stick to the normative mission of the UN that she served for a very long time and where she has done a principal job, or will her personal ties to Israel cloud her approach? And others concerned about a kind of both sides ism. You know, this after all is the culture of the two-state solution and so on. You have people like Maria Fernanda Espinosa of Ecuador, former president of the General Assembly, former minister. She is very, very focused on equality and multilateralism. Of course, I think very much despised by the U.S. For all of that. So, and you know, all of this is well and good, but you even have some very scary discussions. Let me just mention quickly, because they can't agree on any of these candidates, there have been some informal discussions in the corridors of the U.N., amongst the P5 looking for a compromise candidate, which sometimes happens when they can't agree on the announced candidates and they bring somebody in through the back door. And if you look at some of the names that have been mentioned, Sigrid Kaag and Nikolay Mladenov, these two Board of Peace collaborators who have besmirched their reputations by actually being servants of Israel and the U.S. and were actually on the Board of Peace now. You know, bold-faced participation in this ruse. You've got Lana Nusseibeh of the United Arab Emirates, who's been a main advocate of the Abraham Accords and normalization.
2: She's of Palestinian background, interestingly.
0: It's shocking. It's shocking.
2: But, you know, basically works for a pro-Israel, pro-Zionist regime. And, you know, it's interesting when you say compromise candidate, and we could say, well, you know, these Board of Peace characters like Nikolay Mladenov, well, they wouldn't stand a chance. But remember that Russia and China abstained on the Board of Peace resolution and they allowed it to pass the Security Council. It's no thanks to Russia and China who allowed that to pass. So it is a very, you know, to the extent that any of this even matters anymore, which is a question maybe we'll leave for another day because we still have a lot we want to get through. It's possible. Don't be surprised if we see one of these Zionist collaborators with genocide as Secretary General of the UN.
0: Yeah. I mean, there's a very strong push to try to have somebody from Latin America whose, you know, turn it is, and to have a woman for the first time in the history of the organization. But, you know, you've
2: How about, I have a suggestion, Maria Corina Machado, the Venezuelan Nobel Peace Prize winner, since she didn't get the job that Delcy Rodriguez took as the American puppet in charge of Venezuela, maybe she could get that job because she ticks all the boxes, a woman, Latin America, and a lackey to Israel and Donald Trump.
0: And she's earned it because she gave her Nobel Prize to Donald Trump.
2: Yeah.
0: She should get something in return. No, it's not impossible. We're hoping for a principled position by, you know, others in the P5. But you even have people putting forward Viktor Orban, this far-right threat of Trump. And by the way, this Tokayev of Kazakhstan, who's another Abraham Accords collaborator, close friend of the Israelis, invited the Israeli president and other leaders to Astana, provides a fifth of Israel's oil during the genocide. So it's very, very scary to hear these kinds of things being put forward. Well, I can say for sure, Ali and Noor, is the U.S. in particular will do everything it can to prevent the appointment of a secretary general who will take any kind of a principled position. And as I always recall, every time these processes are going on to select the SG, they have said in the past that they want a secretary general who's more secretary and less general. They don't want somebody who's going to be a principled leader. And they want that secretary to be a secretary to the U.S. Empire. And I'm afraid that that may well be what they get.
2: Well, beautifully put. So we have a lot more we want to talk to you about. We want to talk about the Germany-Nicaragua case and the ICJ. But before we shift to that, let's just, since you mentioned the Board of Peace, and it was meeting during the UN with, as you said, these just grotesque figures like Tony Blair, Jared Kushner, Nikolai Mladenov present. And as I noted, it exists thanks to the Security Council giving it its blessing last November. Let's take a listen to a brief clip of Jared Kushner, Donald Trump's son-in-law, speaking at that event last week at the UN.
5: I'd like to point out that a year...
4: Well, can't listen to this clown either. Yeah. You listen to Tekupu Nga Tekupu, Ia Paraere, Fa Kita Ono Karaka, Te Orirangi O Tupoko O Teika. Ko te kupu aho. Oh man, he's still yapping. No, we're back.
2: Sorry about that. Yeah, it's just incredible they're listening to Kushner talking about the conflict being solved and all these other so-called achievements. While on the same day he was speaking, Israel is bombing and killing Palestinians in Gaza, as it does almost every day. And also released this week during the UN General Assembly was a new report from UNCTAD, the UN Trade and Development Agency, which provides a really sober reality check on Kushner's fantasies. And what it says is that Gaza is experiencing the world's most severe economic crisis on record. That's a quote. Annual economic output per person stood at just $212 in 2025. That's the equivalent to 58 cents a day and 83% below what was already the severely depressed 2022 level in Gaza. A few more figures from that report. Israel's genocidal assault since October 2023 has damaged or destroyed 92% of Gaza's economic establishments, bringing production almost to a halt. Agriculture and industry in Gaza produced 94% less in 2025 than in 2022. Construction was down 99%. Unemployment reached 78%, and more than 90% of Gaza's working age population had no work. Physical infrastructure damage reached an estimated $35.2 billion by early 2026, with another $22.7 billion in economic and social losses. And, so that's something that's been made horrifically clear. We've been seeing these, that Google updated its maps, its Google Maps and Google Earth images, in showing just the complete annihilation of most of Gaza, just shocking images. The recovery and reconstruction needs are estimated by UNCTAD at $71.5 billion, a bill that is growing every day, and no construction has started. So in this context, what is even the Board of Peace for? What's it trying to do?
0: Well, as I've said before, the Board of Peace is a criminal enterprise. And this resolution of the UN General Assembly that tried to legitimize the Board of Peace cannot, under international law, do so. Because what was done in that resolution was something that the Security Council has no power to do. The Security Council operates under international law. It is a product of international law. It is not above international law. So it cannot... It does not have the power lawfully to give legitimacy to a body that is essentially an extension of the unlawful occupation of Gaza, that puts the authority in the hands of an external actor instead of the people who live there. None of that is within the power of the Security Council. So the Board of Peace, under international law, is illegitimate. It is unlawful, and it is actually a body that is complicit in what I've said is the next phase of the genocide in Gaza. Its purpose is to consolidate the gains of the genocide for the perpetrators, which is to say the Israelis and the Americans and some individuals who are looking to profit from it, like Tony Blair and Jared Kushner, for example. And in that sense, it is also an illegitimate and criminal enterprise. It has achieved absolutely nothing. It has done nothing to improve the situation in Gaza. It has only asserted its authority to control the spoils of the genocide in Gaza. And let me say, the action required to genocide the people in Gaza is already complete. Gaza has been reduced, not just reduced to rubble, but it has been erased in large measure, where once it has been reduced to rubble, they bring in these massive bulldozers and things and actually make it into a moonscape, shoveling up the remains of the genocide victims and the remains of the buildings and schools and hospitals and others in the rubble, and completely erasing what was there. Life, communities, nature, farms and orchards and schools and hospitals and homes and monuments and cemeteries. This is an erasure. And that erasure is a part of the intended action of this criminal Board of Peace. The Board of Peace needs to be actively delegitimized, challenged, and dismantled. And that will not happen in the Security Council because of the U.S. veto, but it could happen outside of the Security Council. It could happen by a coming together of the majority of member states in order to reject the Board of Peace and its genocidal plan. It could happen by action in the International Court of Justice. It could happen by, as I've discussed before, action in the General Assembly under Uniting for Peace to adopt a resolution to start to dismantle this horror that has been constructed by Donald Trump with the complicity of the Security Council, as you point out, including Russia and China in this case. And that needs to happen sooner rather than later. As I started to say, the action required to genocide the people in Gaza is already complete. Enough people have already been murdered. Enough in Gaza has already been destroyed. Enough of the capacity for livelihoods and life and food and medicine and meaningful existence and shelter has already been destroyed. Enough displacement has already occurred. And the seeds of massive hunger and exposure to the elements and disease and untreated wounds and so on has already been planted, so that people are dying every day, not just from Israel that continues to bomb the tents of people who are 3 times, 4 times, 10 times refugees, but also from the intentionally planted disease, exposure, and hunger that continues to claim lives in that ongoing genocide. So as the international community is inactive and is deferring to a complicit mechanism called the Board of Peace in this genocide, the genocide is reaping more and more innocent lives. And that's why it can't just be let to go forward. It needs actively to be reversed in this genocide. By the way, as the genocide has expanded in full course to communities on the West Bank as well, the genocide is burning, and the Board of Peace is a part of that genocide.
1: And in southern Lebanon as well. Yeah.
0: And by the way, in Iran, and by the way, you know, across the Western Asia region. And by the way, right here in the United States, where proxies of the regime are turning their abusive power on all of us who dare to speak out against the genocide in an effort to cut off U.S. complicity and in support for that genocide. So this is, I've said before, this is the first globalized genocide in history. And we all have a duty in trying to stop it, to reverse it, to hold the perpetrators accountable, and to provide redress and support for the victims.
1: Yeah. Well, Craig, let's kind of in that vein, let's turn to Nicaragua's case against Germany. And just for a little background, the International Court of Justice, the ICJ, is the UN court that hears disputes between states. Nicaragua brought this case in March 2024, alleging that Germany violated its obligations under the Genocide Convention and international humanitarian law through its support for Israel, including military assistance and its suspension of funding to UNRWA, the UN Agency for Palestine Refugees. Germany, of course, rejects these allegations. The hearings that just happened a couple weeks ago, September 7th to 10th, concerned Germany's objections to whether the court can hear the case, and they were not a final ruling on Germany's responsibility. What, if anything, is the significance of this case, and what stands out for you either in the case against Germany or Germany's response to it?
0: Well, it is significant because it's a case effectively for complicity in genocide. By the way, also complicity in apartheid and racial segregation included in this case as well. And that's very important because as the case against Israel for genocide proceeds, this is bringing a case against one of the three primary complicit actors in that genocide, Germany, the UK, and the United States, of course, in this case, Germany. Because it's one of the three principal co-perpetrators or complicit actors, it's very important in sending a message to others as well. Germany has been arming the Israeli regime throughout the genocide. It participated actively in the Israeli scheme to crush UNRWA as a part of the genocide. UNRWA was the lifeline in the midst of the genocide, which is why it's been targeted not just by the Israeli regime, but by complicit actors like the US and the UK, Germany, and so many others. As well as, I say, support for the regime's crimes of apartheid and racial segregation. And Germany has obligations under international law that it is violating in providing support for these crimes. As you say, these most recent hearings are not the case itself. These are because Germany has raised some preliminary objectives. And at this stage in the process, you have these hearings where it raises its preliminary objectives. And the lawyers for Nicaragua, by the way, brilliant legal presentations by people like Ardi Imses and others in making Nicaragua's case here, to hear these preliminary objections and then to challenge them. Nicaragua, in this case, urged the court to reject Germany's objections and to allow it to proceed on the merits. What Nicaragua is saying is that Germany has breached the Genocide Convention, which makes complicity a separate crime, but also that it has breached its obligations under international humanitarian law and other sources of law. Germany tried to argue that, and this is a very funny thing to people who just are who don't follow international law and just operate under a regime of common sense. Germany tried to say there was no legal dispute. And so you can't file a case. There has to be a legal dispute in order to bring a case before the International Court of Justice. Well, you say, how can there be no legal dispute when Nicaragua is saying that Germany is being complicit and Germany is saying they are not being complicit? That's the definition of a dispute, isn't it? And in Nicaragua is saying that Germany is violating.
4: Craig Mokhaiba interviewed on the Electronic Intifada Day 1991. There's a bit more of this interview, which you can catch yourself on YouTube. Search it up. All right, FYI, good taste selection.

Ko te Waiata Tuatahi, Richie Havens with Lives, no, Lives in the Balance. Oh yeah. Ko te Waiata Tuarua, Bruce Springsteen with 41 shots. That's in reference to Amadou Diallo, shot 41 times by the pigs in New York City in 1999. Ko te Waiata Tuatoru, K Rhino, Radical. Aye.

0: the dreamer, Captain Yaba, Yaba Funk.
1: Yeah,
0: alright, you got that. Koto wa eta tuo no Barbara Randolph. Can I get a witness? And that's the Umbo edit. And you just heard Supernova, the original mix of Last Night in NY. Yeah. All right. Yeah, you listen to the Super Mario Brothers instrumental. Something, little something, something, little something, something for you. Well, you know what? I'm gonna play some reggae now. Yeah. Do what you gotta do to make it feel good and right. And Irie, it's a Friday afternoon. This is the Good Taste Selection. Oh yeah, always special. Always hitting you with some tunes you never expected to hear. Man, come on any radio station here. Ah, yeah, an old Teodoro. All right, one and only

Buda people. Got the way to a Tahi. Jean Winter Breeze Aid travels with a bomb. Got the way to a Navi Nabi with Mr. Bigness Man. That was followed by Misty In Roots with Cover Up. And then, yeah, man, Oku Onuwara with Reflections in Red. And then another one by that most excellent, top ranking dub poet from JA, Oku Onuwara, with Eden, Let We Go. And you just heard Red Shiloh, Free the People. Oh, man. You've been listening to the Good Taste Selection. Oh, yeah. Tukupu na tukupu ia parai re wha ki tōno karaka. Te reo rirangi o tūpoko o te ika.

But the cost of everything keeps going up and the income keeps going down. So we virtually have to have it probably every 2 years. But we did have one in Kawakawa last year, but that was a two-year plan. The police have been very supportive right from the start. I think from the police's point of view, the area which has been approved by the council, it would be very easy to contain if something arise at any time, because it's virtually one block where they can just come in from all sort of corners. Whereas if we were in a big football

Peter.

0: privilege tonight, on behalf of His Worship the Mayor, Councillor Dalton, who is here, and Councillor Lysart, and all the people and the citizens of Wellington, to extend a very warm welcome to each and every one of you. We in Wellington feel tremendously privileged that you have chosen to come to Wellington to celebrate your 21st anniversary. And we are very pleased indeed to see that it's not just a convention, but it's something much more than that. It is in fact a family reunion. It's a gathering of the family of a wonderful set of people who set proud examples which many of us would do well to try and emulate. And we, in particular, as members of the City Council, in deciding whether we were going to have this occasion here in Wellington, were very much influenced by the fact that it was a real family occasion. And the wonderful evidence that we have here tonight with all the women here, and in particular the children who are in fact New Zealand's best investment for the future. And we're very pleased indeed to see that they're all here tonight. I know that I speak for Councillor Dalton and Councillor Lysart when I say that we can't believe it's all really happened, because it's took so long for us to arrange it. And I'm very pleased indeed to see so many people here amongst the visitors who were at the public meetings, who stood up, residents of the area, and welcome you all here in before you set off to come. We're very pleased indeed that we had your support, and that helped us tremendously in making this decision. We're very pleased indeed that we have the support of the Māori Development Organisation under the tremendous leadership of Joe Bickett. And this gentleman here is the chairman, and they have done a tremendous job in supporting the councillors and the council officers in making all this possible. And I want to pay a tribute to your president, Ray Harris. He is such an example which each and every one of you will to try and emulate. As far as the City Council is concerned, Ray Harris's word is his bond, and it is he, as much as anything, that influenced the Council in deciding that we have this convention here this weekend. But now it's all happened, we've got a tremendous amount to live up to. We've got to show the people everywhere that we can live and work and play together. And in a world which seems intent on destroying itself, we've got to let the people of other nations of the world see that here in New Zealand, thousands of miles away from any other country, that we have people who are here who can live in peace and love and harmony with one another. First class, and long may it continue to do so. We've got one thing that we've got to learn to do, and I do believe that we're doing it, that we're respecting one another's cultures and one another's heritages. And long may that continue.
1: Utterly, fairly, you're the lad that sheltered me ever since I was a little lad.

that you'll have a successful convention. We hope too that on the return home, you'll return home safe and sound with fond and happy memories of the Harbour City, capital city of New Zealand, Wellington.

0: getting our children prepared for the evening upstairs on the next floor. And then probably we'll be having a president's meeting to see what's been happening right through the country. And then lead up to that will be just rage. The rage will finish at 12. Well, the bar will close at 12. Because of the, so much sport and the Saturday, we've got something like six separate games on the Saturday. And the Saturday is virtually a knockout straight away. So if you lose your first game, you're out for the weekend. And at the end of the day on Saturday, the two winners go into the finals for Sunday, who play the holders of the trophies. One is the national trophy and the other one is the regional trophy. So each team, region who plays the game puts their teams and they have to have an A and a B team. And then plus, just to promote the league more within the whānau, we're having our children from Auckland and Wellington versing one another, the under-10s in rugby league.
1: Is it just rugby league, the only sports at the convention?
0: Yeah, we see it more fitting because of the body contact. If we compare it to rugby touch, it's totally different, you know. You got to be always playing a defensive game.
1: Who are the current holders of the national and the regional?
0: Auckland hold the national trophy and Bay of Plenty hold the regional trophy.

I speak here on behalf of the Māori Development Unit and all those workers who worked here tonight to prepare for your arrival. In particular, I'd like to acknowledge my own whanaunga that came here and worked. But most of all, I'd like to acknowledge our kaumātua who turned up here tonight to greet you.

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1: Te pātaka kōrero o te reo irirangi o te upoko o teika. Are are mai o koutou are.
2: Tēnā hoki koutou, tā reo irirangi o ngā hapū maha o Aotearoa. 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As one of the patrons for 1990 New Zealand, I must pay tribute and acknowledge the tremendous support given by the people of Scotland to all events pertaining to 1990 in Britain, the treaty, and all it stands for. After a full 3 days of events on the estate of the Earl of Glasgow, with Ngāti Rānana performing 3 times on Saturday and 2 times on Sunday, a social evening and sing-song with the locals on Saturday night, which by the way remains light until 10 p.m. and becomes light again at 4 a.m. a hāngi, which was eagerly devoured by all, a kiwi-shaped hot air balloon, which I refused to board, and last night a gala concert in Glasgow. And here in Edinburgh, we find that Dunedin is being highlighted in special displays. I can only wonder what may be happening in other parts of Scotland. Our young people in the Ngāti Rānana group are expected to appear at most of these 1990 events. Kānui te aroha ki a rātou, e kaha nei te whakatutuki i ngā tono ki a rātou. 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And Toma, Tracy is still struggling a bit with her double short toy. But what a tremendous help she has been to the group since our arrival last week. 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

0: te pātaka kōrero o te reo irirangi, o te upoko, o te ika. Are are mai o koutou tari.
1: Kimoti, it seems like a new kind of thing. I don't think we've had a report done by a Māori group with the expertise of Karapukatapu and Rosepere on a Māori initiative like Kohanga Reo, done in quite the same way, and I guess able to undermine the mana of a group in the way that this report has done before, done by other Māori. It's usually been the audit office or Winston Peters. What's your assessment of the phenomenon of a report like this being done? Were you prepared for it, for example?
2: We had been warned that such a report was going to be carried out. Things that saddens me about the whole thing is that we weren't spoken to prior to any sort of investigations being done. They really have been investigations of the administration rather than the trustees. But the trustees have been impugned in it. Therefore, it would have seemed to me to be logical that they should have come to us. The other thing that irritates me about it, I don't know why they didn't do it in Maori. I mean, they're looking at a Maori organisation, but they did it in English. So that I just am really quite... It sort of says something about the two people who wrote the report.
1: The point you raise about coming and talking to the group, we also said in Maori that it's the kind of thing under Tikanga Maori that would have cried out to have been done under Tikanga Maori with...
2: I agree.
1: ...with a meeting of... Right. Of minds and thoughts, right. And so on, yeah. And have been developed along those yeah. roads. It clearly hasn't been.
2: No.
1: And one of the things about the report is that it seems that it is short on content in terms of yeah. evidence and analysis. Yeah. Has the trustees formed a view on?
2: That's exactly the view of the trustees. There's no evidence. There's no analysis. They're just allegations. And that, I think, is what saddens all of us, because in the final analysis, it's the Māori that suffers as a consequence of this type of investigation. It's not as though we've got anything to hide. I don't think the trustees have got anything to hide, and I don't think the administration people have got anything to hide. It's just a matter of asking the people for their comments and then judging them fairly on those. But it seems to me this was presented to the trustees as a fait accompli. We didn't see it until it was actually completed. Or I tell a lie. We were given interim reports, but even they were fait accompli, and then we got the final report at this last meeting, so that we didn't really have time to comment on it prior to that. So that's why the trustees have come to this decision that, all right, we'll gird our loins, we'll come to some conclusions, and then we will state them publicly.
1: Rose Pere, in her interview on here in Māori, stated the case very well and appeared to be sincere when she said, no one is being judged. It was never the intention for any individual yeah. judgment. For groups of people, staff or the trustees, what's been done is this analysis with clear-sighted look at the kinds of things our caller raised.
2: Yeah.
1: Real problems,
2: yeah.
1: real funding difficulties.
2: Right.
1: Let's find a new mechanism. And that was her hope,
2: yeah.
1: that Kohanga would benefit from it. Now, that was Rose Pere's view, and it seemed to us to be sincere. What's your opinion?
2: I would think that's sincere. I think that's a fair analysis on her part. And I don't think the trustees would, you know, deny that either. I think that's fair enough. But it's the way, I think it's the tenor of the report that's gone and upset people. And secondly, I think we would be the first to agree if there's a more efficient way of distributing the funds, then let's find it and let's do it. And I think the administration would agree with that too. So John Bennett and his staff would agree with that as much as I do as a trustee, that the more efficient the system, the more happy the people out there are. And I think if we can find a much more efficient one, let's have it.
1: One of the things that... has been said by Edith and the Tawhiwhirangi and others is that the trust will go out of existence in a few mm-hmm. years, and that you were treading down the road of regional
2: authority, autonomy, right.
1: devolution, if you
2: right.
1: like,
2: yeah.
1: of the whole system for right. organising and funding Kohanga Reo.
2: Yeah.
1: How far had you got?
2: Well, that's our policy. I think we've seen ourselves out of existence in 4 years from now.
1: Did you have a plan, though?
2: I think there is a plan, and yes, there is a plan and set in place. But the final decision is that, in fact, once we devolve to the iwi, then they take the responsibility for themselves, and that'll be probably through their runanga. But certainly we don't intend to be here much longer than the 4 years that are ahead of us, or five at the most. In fact, I think we'll probably be almost in line with Tai, except that the Dedemese might be even sooner.
1: You touched on one of the big debates that happened over the last 12 months, 1989,
2: mm-hmm.
1: with the devolution discussions, was that runanga control, or certainly trust board control, was quite fiercely resisted by Kohanga leadership, and also by the grassroots. They didn't want to go back into those, if you like, semi-commercial or, if you like, the more old school Māori administration to come in and take over Kohanga. They seemed to beat that challenge back last year. Here this year, you've got a report framed from the start by the minister to achieve some kind of similar devolution quite quickly.
2: Right.
1: And it appears as though you've lost at this point that the minister is going to implement the report.
3: Manako. 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

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Damn.

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0: Te manakaha o te whānau. 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
6: Rukuhia te re tōtanga o te kōrero, ki te upoko, o te ika.

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Kia koe hoki o whakaaro. Join Adrian, aka Muki, as he gets into the kaupapa, the politicians, and the issues affecting our people. Ko tōranga pū, ia wenarei whā q.

0: conscious music, real kōrero, messages that move the mind and uplift the wairua. Join Dean Hapeta, aka Te Kupu The Word, for your weekly dose of conscious sounds and kōrero. Ia paraere, whā ki te ono e te ahi ahi, right here on Te Upoko o Teika. Te Kupu Nā Te Kupu.
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2: 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Doi!

0: and jump over here when you...
1: So people want to understand.
2: Well, you know, it's just so interesting when you see this in the public notice in the paper, and that's what made me ring you, just to make sure that, you know, the kaimoana is there to be used for purposes. But as long as you know, some people do abuse it. Some people just take more than what they should take. And then I often think like this when we hear kōrero like this. This is throughout New Zealand. It's only just not only just at Rarawa, but I think there are a lot of places around New Zealand that we can do rahui on some of these places, only because they you know, people take it and they sell it, you know, some of them, you know, and that's probably not a good omen to do. But I've just taken note from ringing you about the power closure at Ahipara.
1: There's two ways how that conversation goes for is, yes, we can say, yeah, people go in there and polish it.
2: Yeah.
1: The problem isn't with the tangaroa and the moana. The problem is with our communications with our people. Teaching them.
2: Aye.
1: Teaching them tikanga.
2: Aye.
1: That's what's missing, is we are teaching them tikanga now. All we're doing now is we're using Ture Pākehā to penalise our people and put them into prison.
2: Aye.
1: How does that teach our people how to be better kaitiaki, when all we're doing is we're using Pākehā laws to put ourselves into prison?
2: Aye. Well, kia ora mai anō, for this little kōrero, I'll listen with intent and see what happens in the near future. But, you know, I can see it applies first to you lot in Ahipara, but I'm sure there are other areas in Aotearoa that needs to be straightened up as well. 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

0: 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According to custom, this is the place from where the spirits gather after traveling up the west coast. After climbing down to the Puhutukawa tree, which faces the homeland of Hawaii, they leap off and continue on their journey. Te ta, Raina, place of living. 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
1: Pūriri Pūmau o te Waimate me Taia Mai is seeking a mandate to represent their hapū in treaty settlement negotiations with the Crown. Voter registration is now open for mandate voting. Votes can be cast at any of our voting hui, online or by post by hapū members 18 years or older. Registrations will remain open during the voting period. Voting closes at 12 noon, Friday 23 October 2026. For more information, please check the Ngā Pūriri Pūmau Facebook page and website.

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1: 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Ne? 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

0: when Tom Crosby will give you the tour of the Gisborne Motors yard and his picks of the day. Gisborne Motors in Grey Street. Phone 06-867-6759.
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3: 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Morena, it's 8 a.m.
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1: Ngā karere o te ao, ngā karere o te motu. 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
5: This update. Hundreds of millions of dollars of organised crime profits are moving through construction businesses every year. The money laundering system's been revealed to the government in a new police report that followed a probe into the Comancheros' alleged drug dealing operations. Claudia O'Neill has more.
6: The scheme takes advantage of casual, often migrant labourers and enables illicit cash to pass through to gang-controlled shell companies. Main industry body Master Builders is now tightening controls over the labour supply chain, while Minister Casey Costello's hinting at wider reform of contract conditions and procurement processes.
5: A shaky start for thousands in the Taranaki region after a shallow earthquake this morning. The 5.3 magnitude quake struck east of New Plymouth just before 3 a.m. at a depth of 11 kilometres. Harry in New Plymouth says it was felt by many across the North Island.
7: She was quite a bolt. And down in Palmerston North, a friend of mine rang me and wanted to know what that was. Everything okay? I said, well, it was up here. It was very strong.
5: Dunedin police are continuing their search for answers over a man's unexplained death late on Wednesday night. He was found unresponsive on Leckhampton Court in the suburb of Clyde Hill and died a short time later. A post-mortem's been carried out with no cause of death found. Agreement from G7 leaders to work together to curb rising diesel prices. They'll release strategic reserves of up to 100 million barrels of oil within 4 months. The average UK price of diesel has hit record highs, breaching £2 a litre for diesel, or about $4.72 a litre in New Zealand dollars. Energy expert Alan Fraser told the BBC it's a temporary reprieve rather than a structural change.
8: And my guess is that that's designed really to help, you know, the timelines in the US around the midterm elections.
5: That's news. Who sports in Manchester City will appeal after being found guilty of breaching the Premier League's financial rules. An independent commission found City broke the rules spanning 9 seasons. Kiwi endurance athlete Nathan Faavai is taking on America's longest annual solo paddle race. He'll paddle 1,046 kilometres across Alabama from Weiss Lake to the Gulf of Mexico. The 7-time adventure racing world champion is aiming to finish in around 5 days. Southland have fallen 28-14 in a Battle of the Mainland matchup with Northland and Invercargill in last night's only NPC game. Kiwi golfer Daniel Hillier is tied for 9th at 8-under after 2 rounds of the Alfred Dunhill Links Championship. That's sport, I'm Kalia Strong.
1: Ngā karere o te ao, ngā karere o te motu. ZB News on RNP.
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10: Weather for Saturday the 3rd of October 2026. Cloud increasing late morning and rain developing in the afternoon, easing tonight. Westerlies will be turning southerly around lunchtime today. We've got a sun and a little cloud with a rain icon, but man, you just have a look outside there. There's no rain in that sky. No rain in that sky, but we're 8 o'clock at the moment, so we'll see. It might change after lunchtime. High today of 17 and an overnight low of 9, and currently we're on 8 degrees in Ruatoria. Might be 8.5, is heating up quick. Tide times, Uawa high tide at lunchtime and your low tide will be at 6 o'clock tonight. Waipiro Bay 12:15 will be your high and your low will be at 6:15. And for our Hicks Bay Whanaungas, 12:30 will be the high and low tide will be at 6:30, 20:07. Tonight there. So late night tides there for all those divers. I'm not seeing the Kōwhai blooming too, so those kinners will be fat. Haven't seen their text on my huruwera to tell me that It'll be hard way to send us their text, tell us how fat those kinners are. Yeah, you can't say winter fat anymore because they're springtime now, so they're spring fat. Thank you to Downers. Don't forget to slow down on our roads for bringing us our weather. I'm just going to send us to Hawaii to hear whānau, and then we can, and then I'll catch up with Dave Newton. Our under 16 girls are on the road again, and the Bray will give us all the details for that one. And just for that Uawa Pākehā Whalers game whānau, that is at 2:30 at Rugby Park. And the Kahawai versus the Panthers game is scheduled for 1 o'clock out at George Napier Memorial. Dennis Brown, if I had the world, and then hopefully by then I'm going to have Mr. Dave Newton on the phone. More than a funny, he was doing us on radio, Ngāti Porou, bringing us our Gisborne Motors Saturday Sports Show. We need a name for that. It's a bit of a tongue twister. I'm still going to have a look at the old screen there to make sure I'm saying it properly. Gisborne Motors Saturday Sports Show.

0: Mornings are proud to bring you the Saturday Morning Roundup on Radio Ngāti Porou. 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

0: Saturday morning roundup on Radio Ngāti Porou. 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
1: Morning, whānau. You finally got it back on. We're right there. Got our next kōrero, Dave Newton, on the line, and he's up there with the under-16s Ngāti Porou girls up in... Actually, he can tell us all there. Yeah, morena, brother Dave. Morning, my bro.
2: Morena, brother Dooney. How are you, my brother?
1: Yeah, good, bro. Had a good laugh there last night, too. I just would like to add there. I see you guys were attending a little bit of basketball there. And then next minute, somebody's getting called up to do a bit of a three-point shooter. I didn't realise it was a bunch of bit of a shot from the three-point line there, my brother.
2: Oh, brother, I tell you what, I've never been so nervous in my life, bro. But I tell you what, the girls and the whole rope, we went up to Tauranga to watch the Tauranga 5 versus the Hoiho. I think that's how you say yellow-eyed penguin in Māori.
1: Yeah, brother. Yep.
2: Hoiho. Yeah. So the Tauranga 5, bro, and Katoa Media shouted our girls, all our girls, our whole team to the game.
1: Yeah.
2: And really made us feel special, put us courtside VIP, bro.
1: Roger.
2: And it was high energy, you know. It was like a nightclub, bro, being there. And our girls thoroughly enjoyed it, you know, feeding off that energy. And
1: neat.
2: And then seeing the two wahine teams battle it out on the basketball pitch, bro. And I must say it was really good, but you're right, bro. I got called up for half-time shots for $200.
1: How did that shot go?
2: Oh, I've never been so nervous.
1: Tell the audience how that shot went there from the three-point line.
2: Well, bro, you know, I lined up and I tried to get as close to the line as possible. You know, I didn't want to take too far step back. But I tell you what, bro, I never felt so nervous, bro. The cameras were on and the crowd was, yeah, go, bro. Oh, well. Dribbled it down, bro. Put the shot up. Airball. Straight up in the airball. I was ashamed, bro.
1: Oh,
2: shameful.
1: That's
2: but never mind. I won the basketball. I won the basketball. Dave, the young TK.
1: Massive experience.
2: But cool night, brother. So, yeah, big thank you. Big thank you to Katoa Media and the Tauranga Whai Women's Basketball Team, bro.
1: Oh,
2: and big shout out to Koka TKT for organising that for our team.
1: Massive, brothers, yeah. So what's happening with our under-16s today? They got a game on today?
2: We have a huge game today, bro. This is actually a semi-final for our grade today. We're playing Counties Manukau under-16s.
1: Whoa.
2: In a semi-final, and if we win this game today, we are in the final tomorrow with either North Harbour under-16s or Northland under-16s.
1: Wow, brief. And so where's the game today, bro? For those ones that might be around...
2: We're in Rotorua. Right by the stadium, bro.
1: Roger.
2: By the main stadium there?
1: Yep.
2: Yeah. So any coasties around, come down and support our girls. Our kickoff is at 11:30. Against Counties Manukau under-16s.
1: Wow.
2: And it is a semi-final. This is finals rugby finals. We're all excited and we're all prepared and, you know, we're all ready to go. We're chomping at the bit here. So hopefully we can get a result today and march into their final with either North Harbour or Northland tomorrow, brother.
1: Ooh, up against some big teams there too, eh?
2: Big teams, brother. I mean, we started off with Waikato, as I said last weekend, and got a bit of a hell you. But we bounced back and beat Cairns Valley closely after that. So this is our next game. And we're looking forward to improving on our last outing, bro, and trying to get the win for our iwi.
1: Yeah, massive. Hey, I love that, brother. I like that energy too. That basketball, eh? It's the one everyone needs to go to the basketball.
2: Oh, bro, you know. Yeah, and then, you know, just to take our team away from something that's not rugby, bro.
1: Yeah.
2: You know, it's quite a refreshing break mentally for our girls and the coaches too. So
1: awesome.
2: I must say, bro, big ups to Tauranga Whai.
1: Oh, that's massive. Hey, that's massive, brother.
2: Mm-hmm.
1: Yeah, that's very awesome. Mm-hmm. So what's that? What time did you say that was? 11:30, brother? 11:30 kickoff?
2: 11:30 at the stadium, bro. Any Ngāti's around Road to Vegas, get there. Yeah. Otoko our girls.
1: Oh, awesome. Mm-hmm. Yeah, awesome. Good to hear that one. There'll be a few people will be buzzing too. They hear that and they'll hear that and I'm sure they'll be down there to support. Roger.
2: Yeah. We've got a new captain today too. Our captain's actually playing rugby league up in another tournament, so we got a new young captain today, young Jada Rose Rudland. She's our pocket rocket number seven, tackles anything that moves, bro. Anything that moves, she's knocking it down. So she's leading our team today. So big honour for her and her family. Congratulations.
1: Brother, just give a mention. Who's our who's all the coaching and management? They always sort of sneak under the radar when everything's sort of happening. And you know me, I'm always about bringing that awareness to everyone that's involved. So who's in behind the scenes there helping out?
2: Okay, bro. Our Rōpū, what we like to call the backbone, is TK Arangamate, Brother Tons, Tupe, and Kapi. Tupe and myself are the forwards coaches, and Layman and TK are the backs coaches, brother.
1: Oh, Raji.
2: So that's our Rōpū, and we work well together. You know, we all got little ideas that add to the kit.
1: Yeah.
2: And we get a bit of a result then when you kick that ball off, bro. So, yeah, no, our team's working really well, really harmonious here in the team, and looking forward to our game today, brother.
1: Roger, there's some good XP there. There's some good XP there, brother. And how's our weather looking like over your Fuller's Way? How's our weather looking?
2: Christine, brother. Christine.
1: Yeah, 6 o'clock, the old tide there. Half six, the old tide today.
2: Yeah. I tell you what, man. I don't know who's more excited, me or the guests at the moment, but it's really good, bro. The weather's perfect for rugby.
1: Oh,
2: no wind.
1: No wind.
2: You know, everyone's not injured and everyone's feeling good and well rested. So yeah, no, looking forward to a great game today, brother.
1: Oh, Roger. Hey, bro, you know me. I could ask you a thousand other things about sport, but I'm liking where you are at the moment, my brother, and I won't distract you anymore from
2: all good,
1: the
2: brother. Yeah.
1: You
2: keep in that mindset.
1: Yeah, keep you there.
2: I want to be talking UFC today.
1: Yeah, yeah, yeah. Oh, I like that. Yeah, I like that energy there, my brother. I'm feeling it here at the old station. So I'm going to leave you with that, my brother. I won't think anymore.
2: Cool, brother.
1: I'm happy to get you on and bring that awareness to you, for everyone out there to know what's happening.
2: Oh, thank you, bro.
1: Yeah, awesome. No, yep. Awesome, brother. Thank you, my brother. So I'll let you go, eh?
2: Awesome, bro.
1: Sounds like you want to go for a run around the block, because I do now. I want to go for a bit of a jog.
2: I'll tell you what, bro. I'll give you a private message later on, and she can tell you how we got on,
1: bro.
2: Yeah,
1: my brother. You know it, eh? Hey, go outside there, practice those 3-point sheets, eh? Those 3-point shots, eh, my brother?
2: Oh, what an amateur. Now I'm going to be practicing, but I don't think I'll ever get that opportunity in my life again, though. But
1: awesome, my brother.
2: You're right, all good.
1: All fun. For our girls today, and all the best, eh?
2: Awesome, brother. Awesome, Dooney. Brother. All right, brother. You have a good weekend, eh? Love to you and yours, bro.
1: Top man, brother. Right, send us a message. Roger.
2: All right. Bye bye.
1: Top man. Mr. Dave Newton there with all the energy there, ready for our girls to pump today. Yeah, they're a little bit of basketball fever there, whānau. And if you've only just tuned in, whānau, the bro got caught up to have the old 3-point shootout for $200 last night. And I'm sure the bro stepped over the line too. He wasn't even behind the line. He stepped over the line and still got an air ball. But anyway, that's another story. The bro will be a far more better 3-point shooter after that, I'm sure. And hey, whānau, you're here with Dean Arizona Radio Ngāti Porou. He's having a bit of a laugh there to the break, and we got a couple of songs on here. That's not the one that I want, though. Bit of Dave Dobbin there. No, I don't want that one either. Bit of Cora in there coming up too there, finally. Actually, no, I'm gonna put on some of this music here. We'll send us to a bit of an ad, eh? But I'll put on this one, the LAB. Why LAB. Put in a whānau. If you get whānau, quarter to wrap there, whānau, if you want to tune in digitally. And we're doing the Wairarapa Bush game versus Ngāti Porou East Coast too. At 1 o'clock we'll be on the radio there too, whānau. You have to listen to me there for 80 minutes calling that game there on Radio Ngāti Porou. That'll be a bit later. There'll be a live stream on the Wairarapa Bush YouTube page if you want to watch the video. Otherwise, you listen to me on the radio. Put in a whānau. 8:22 on a Saturday morning, on a beautiful looking Saturday morning too, opposite to what my weather was saying. Why, LAB.

0: Karere o te ao, ngā karere o te motu. 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
1: This update. Hundreds of millions of dollars of organised crime profits are moving through construction businesses every year. The money laundering system's been revealed to the government in a new police report that followed a probe into the Comancheros' alleged drug dealing operations. Claudia O'Neill has more.
2: The scheme takes advantage of casual, often migrant labourers and enables illicit cash to pass through to gang-controlled shell companies. Main industry body Master Builders is now tightening controls over the labour supply chain, while Minister Casey Costello's hinting at wider reform of contract conditions and procurement processes.
1: A shaky start for thousands in the Taranaki region after a shallow earthquake this morning. The 5.3 magnitude quake struck east of New Plymouth just before 3 a.m. at a depth of 11 kilometres. Harry in New Plymouth says it was felt by many across the North Island.
3: She was quite a bolt. And down in Palmerston North, a friend of mine rang me and wanted to know what that was. Everything okay? I said, well, it was up here. It was very strong.
1: Dunedin police are continuing their search for answers over a man's unexplained death late on Wednesday night. He was found unresponsive on Leckhampton Court in the suburb of Clyde Hill and died a short time later. A post-mortem's been carried out with no cause of death found. Agreement from G7 leaders to work together to curb rising diesel prices. They'll release strategic reserves of up to 100 million barrels of oil within 4 months. The average UK price of diesel has hit record highs, breaching £2 a litre for diesel, or about $4.72 a litre in New Zealand dollars. Energy expert Alan Fraser told the BBC it's a temporary reprieve rather than a structural

0: change.
1: And my guess is that that's designed really to help, you know, the timelines in the US around the midterm elections.
0: That's news. Who sports in Manchester City will appeal after being found guilty of breaching the Premier League's financial rules. An independent commission found City broke the rules spanning 9 seasons. Kiwi endurance athlete Nathan Faavai is taking on America's longest annual solo paddle race. He'll paddle 1,046 kilometres across Alabama from Weiss Lake to the Gulf of Mexico. The 7-time adventure racing world champion is aiming to finish in around 5 days. Southland have fallen 28-14 in a Battle of the Mainland matchup with Northland and Invercargill in last night's only NPC game. Kiwi golfer Daniel Hillier is tied for 9th at 8-under after 2 rounds of the Alfred Dunhill Links Championship. That's sport. I'm Kalia Strong.
2: Ngā karere o te ao, ngā karere o te motu. 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

0: Saturday morning roundup on Radio Ngāti Porou. 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
1: Well then, finally, thanks for tuning in. You're here with Dean Harrison this morning, 8:38. A couple of messages I want to put out there so that everybody's aware of what's happening. Our under-16s girls are playing counties today, 11:30 in Rotorua. I think it's at the stadium, might be on the backfield. So if you're in Rotorua, finally, message around, have a look around, find out under-16s. I'm not sure if there's going to be a live stream on that one yet, finally, but I'm doing my best to try and find that out for everybody. Uawa Nasties take on Pākehā Whalers, 2:30 in the grand final of the Tairawhiti Rugby League competition. That'll be played at Rugby Park, 2:30 whānau. Get down there and support. Yeah, that's down at Rugby Park, and I say, man, Rugby Park is looking like a bowling green there, looking beautiful. I think the Kawhi take on the Panthers today too, at George Napier Memorial, 1 o'clock, that one. Bit of a friendly game there. And what else have we got? Don't forget our NRL finals are happening too. NRL, the Roosters playing the Knights and the Men's at 9:30 Sunday. And 6 o'clock Sunday, the Roosters Wahine will take on the Broncos. Repeat of last year's final in the women's game. What else have we got there? Finally, the Black Ferns, they'll be playing France. Three tests to be playing France, and the first one is on October the 17th, which is a couple of weeks away in Hamilton. Then the next week they'll play in Whangarei, and the week after that they'll play down in one stadium down in Christchurch. So three tests they play against France finally, and that'll be the Black Ferns 2026 season done and dusted. And of course our men, October the 10th, next weekend they take on Australia at Eden Park, they're the new home of Ardie Sevilla too, finally, if you didn't learn that one. So Ardie Sevilla signed up with the Blues. I have a bit of an opinion about them calling it a club though, because that's not a club side, eh? Finally, it's a franchise, and that's a step up from a union, and below the union is a club. You start at a club, you go union, and then the franchise. I don't know why they keep calling those Super Rugby teams clubs, because they're actually not whānau. You know, they're almost representative teams, but they're not, because you can play for anyone you want. So, yeah. I've always been brought up knowing them as a franchise, and, you know, Hikurangi and City and all that, we're clubs, and East Coast is our union, and our players represent the franchise, which is the Super Rugby team. So, I don't know where they got that one there from, whānau. Anyways, I got some Daily M awards here I want to call it all about, eh? They're the Daily M's. For those ones that don't know, whānau, every year the NRL has a Daily M award where they'll pick the best centre, the best wingers, the best fullback, the best all throughout the season. And they have a Daily M awards for the best player throughout the whole year. And I'll go through these awards there, whānau. Daily M Player of the Year, Nathan Cleary for the men, and for the woman, Tamika Upton. If you know Tamika Upton, whānau, and I thought she won three in a row, whānau, she didn't. She won 23, 25, 26. She didn't get 24. So she's won three in the last 4 years. We'll get that one right, eh? NRL 2026 Daily M Team of the Year, fullback Dylan Edwards, wingers Thomas Jenkins and Selwyn Cobo, centres Herbie Farnworth and Robbie Toya, 5'8", Braden Trindle, halfback Nathan Cleary, props James Fisher-Harris and Nofahu White, two Kiwis there, and hooker Wade Egan. And I heard Wade Egan might even be changing his eligibility to the Kiwis, especially when Phoenix Crosses might get ruled out. One of the stories I saw is that Wade Egan didn't want to make himself available if it was going to push another up-and-coming Kiwi hooker out. And so now that Phoenix Crosland's out, maybe, just maybe, Wade Egan's eligibility might come through. Second rowers, Hamole Olokowatu from Manly and Hamer Stewart from the Dragons, and of course lock Aaron Clark. And if you remember from last year, whānau, Aaron Clark was the lock of the year last year. And hey, to be the best lock in the NRL, to be the best number 13 in the NRL is a mean feat, whānau, because look at every team. Every team has got a pretty decent number 13. And Aaron Clark gets it again. I'm sure he's going to be a prop in the future, though, just quietly, just me. Just looking at these names too, fine. If you play Supercoach, you'll know that these names do it. Braden Trindle just scores all the time at 5'8". Gets injured a lot, though, so that's why a lot of people wouldn't have expected him to be there. Hamer Stewart, he's just super coach points either, our man. He got the big ceiling. Olakau'atu has been pumping right from the start. He should have been in that Origin team, and for me, Rob Toya been ripping it up. Queensland Roosters, Selwyn Cobbo's had a season, unforgettable season actually. It's been massive. Selwyn Cobbo for the Dolphins, Thomas Jenkins second try scorer behind Alex Johnston for the Panthers, and of course Herbie Farnham with another Dolphin. He's been pumping. Captain of the year also went to James Fisher Harris, Warriors. So the Warriors had a proper hooker and a lock in there, so that's three out of their pack. That's pretty massive. You know, there's only six in a pack, and three of those players come from the Warriors, so that's a mean achievement. Coach of the year was our man Andrew Webster. I got the Daily M Women's of the Team of the Year too for the NRLW. Tamika Upton, fullback, Julia Robinson, Bridie Parker, Isabel Kelly, and Jess Sergis, two centres for the Roosters there. Tegan Levi, 5'8 of the year. And if you don't know Tegan Levi, she's a sister to Maddie Levi, who plays in the Australian Sevens team and the 15s now. Both of them were in the Sevens team, but Tegan signed with Rugby League, plays with the Titans. Millie Elliott, Sarah Tongatuki is the props. Keely Niza is her name. Isako and Shaley Bent. Avania Isako and Shaley Bent are the second rows, and Olivia Koenig, for those that know Olivia Koenig. A few Roosters in there, a few of those Roosters, well, I suppose they're undefeated this year. James Fisher Harris, finally, he's the captain of the year, and I saw when he turned up on the red carpet, he didn't turn up with his missus, he turned up with his daughter. And one of the first questions he got asked when he got onto the red carpet, they asked him, "Oh, do you like coming to these red carpet events?" And then the first answer he said was, "Not really." Oh, mate, that's my captain of the year there, James Fisher Harris. And hey, whānau, we still got the Rugby World Cup coming, the Rugby League World Cup coming this year too. You know, so for all those, for me personally, the more Warriors they have in the team, the better, because they'll feel like they got a little bit to offer there, and they didn't really get to show it there, being knocked out in consecutive weekends there, again losing to get knocked out of that NRL race. But Rugby League World Cup is still there for them, and I'm sure James Fisher Harris will, after this season, will be really wanting to get one up there on those ones. The Rugby League World Cup opens not next week, week after, I think, 17th. And they play Australia, Kiwis versus Australia, opening game for that Rugby League World Cup. I see that too. Rugby, if your eligibility for Australia, $40,000 pay for the World Cup tournament there. And I've just seen Kolomatangi, I think, might have pledged his allegiance to Australia after some of our island nations might be going to struggle here with players going for that money, rather than the culture. 40 grand is a big reason to accept an Australian jersey, I'm sure. I'm not sure how much these other teams are getting, whānau, but that's Australia threw that out there about 6 weeks ago. You know, so any players that were thinking of going to play for somebody else, they be having a good look at the financials. They're having a talk to mum and then see if we should go that way to Aussie. Anyway, that's enough kōrero. 8:46 is our time. And Playing for Change, Stand By Me. Sounds like they wanna be jammed on here. Yeah. Stand By Me, Playing for Change. Praise Jah and the Moonlight be coming up after that one. Whānau, you're here with Dean Harrison on Radio Ngāti Porou, 8:47. Send us to a couple of Wyatters and we'll catch up with Tom Crosby. Didn't catch up with him last week. He was away in Australia. So let's see what our man has to call it all about there. Heaps are happening in the sports world. And just in a week, heaps happens. So, yeah, it's us, Whānau. We'll catch up with Tom Crosby after 9 o'clock. You're here with Dean Harrison on Radio Ngāti Porou, first place to see the sun. And hey, whānau, there's meant to be some rain coming in this afternoon, but just looking outside, there's not even a cloud in the sky. And it looks beautiful out there. And you know me, I'm always about that lawn mowing. Go and mow those lawns. Whoo, no excuses today. But in saying that, on your fella's defence there, all the lawn mower people out there, is that Our sun don't go down to 8 o'clock now, so you're right up until 8 o'clock to mow those lawns. Morena, thanks for tuning in to Radio Ngāti Porou. You're here with Dean Harrison, bringing us our Saturday sports show, proudly brought to us by Gisborne Motors. Ooh, where's our song? I think I got the wrong button there. Pushing the wrong button there. Here we go.
2: Says, no matter who you are,
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2: Ngā karere o te ao, ngā karere o te motu. 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
3: This update. The government spending just over $45 million on land in South Auckland, which may be used to build a new major hospital in the future. The 13-hectare site in Drury was purchased from Fisher & Paykel Healthcare. The Major Energy Users Group says it's good to see dry year risk addressed in National's new energy policy, but the devil will be in the detail. The party's promising to establish a market for electricity generators to compete for contracts to store energy for dry periods. British police have charged a 28-year-old man with preparing terrorist acts, including against Reform UK leader Nigel Farage. Counter-terrorism police said Joshua Kerry of South Yorkshire has been charged with engaging in conduct and preparation of acts of terrorism. The charge relates to activity which is alleged to have taken place between May 2024 and July this year. Fears road rule changes will make cyclists and pedestrians worse off. Under a law change that took effect on Thursday, children under 12 will be able to ride bikes on footpaths and they can have an adult alongside them. Living Streets Aotearoa President Chris Teo-Sherrill says it could hurt cyclists and mean they miss out on infrastructure.
4: If they can keep putting people that don't feel safe on the road onto the footpath, then they'll say, oh, well, we don't need to put in cycle lanes.
3: Rescuing unsold food from local stores is starting to save more leftovers from the dump. Each year, $3 billion worth of food ends up in landfills, equivalent to more than 80 kilograms of food waste per Kiwi household. Food rescue service Too Good To Go has saved more than 172,000 meals since launching earlier this year. Spokesperson Caleb Dudley says we need to start thinking twice about what goes in the bin.
5: For the household, the biggest thing is being conscious of the food that we're wasting. Check what you've already got before buying more. Use your freezer, make the most of your leftovers.
3: That's news. To sports, and Novak Djokovic has maintained his remarkable unbeaten record at the China Open in Beijing with a second round win over local Booyoung Chowkaty. The 24 major winner, Djokovic, is back in the Chinese capital for the first time in 11 years and has extended his winning run to 31 victories, no defeats. Northland have shaken off disappointment from losing the Ranfurly Shield with a 28-14 win over Southland in last night's only NPC match. The victory sees the Taniwha wake up on top of the NPC table after claiming a bonus point try in the 79th minute. Northland will get a home quarterfinal next weekend. A strong first day at Formula One's Bahrain Grand Prix in Malaysia for Kiwi Liam Lawson, with two top 10 finishes in both practice sessions. Race start is tomorrow evening. That's sport. I'm Kalia Strong.
2: Ngā karere o te ao, ngā karere o te motu. ZB News on RNP.
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7: Weather and tides for Saturday, the 3rd of October, 2026. Cloud increasing late morning. Maybe it's not late morning yet. Cloud increasing late morning. Rain developing in the afternoon, easing tonight. Westerlies turning southerly around midday. Still not late morning yet, finally. That's why, man, when you look outside, it's 10 degrees in Rotorua at the moment. High today of 17, overnight low of 9. And, beautiful blue sky out there, whānau, up in Rotorua. Our tides, Uawa, high tide will be at lunchtime and low tide will be just after 6 o'clock. Waipiro Bay, quarter past 12 today will be high and your low tide is at 6:14 p.m. For our whanaungas up in Hicks Bay, 12:26 will be the high tide and your low tide will be tonight at 6:39 p.m. Thank you, Downers, for bringing us our weather. And don't forget to slow down on the roads. Atahari on our roads out there. And I just got the old message from the old break too. He said the old kinners are skinny, so leave them for next year, okay, whānau? Everyone going for a dive, leave all the kinners alone. They're skinny, so they're no good. To the old sister too, at the old Kaikart, you told me to give you a shout out, but I didn't know who I was shouting out to. But Big Mihi, you know who you are. You reckon you carried a whole sack of kinners all the way from Toops, all the way from around the corner, and then you went to the Kaikart to have a kai to compliment your kinners there, and you said that you listen to the show every morning, so a big mihi out to you. I don't think you're expecting me to give you a bit of a shout out, but you know who you are. I was seeing you at the Kaikart there last night. Just that effort of going around the corner and giving those kinners, I thought was a good effort there, that it was worth a bit of a shout out there, you know. So awesome to hear people going around the old rocks in that whānau. Hey, lap that up, can't beat that. Can't beat that mauna. And just to the old braille, they need to practice those 3-point shots, brother. Keep practicing those 3-point shots. I'm not going to talk too long, whānau. I've got a couple of East Coast players that I'm going to get on the line. They're down in Masterton at the moment, getting ready for their game at 1 o'clock. And we've got Mahue, Te Aotahi, and Orlando Manuel there. So hopefully we'll catch up with them. I'm going to send us to a little Waiata, and hopefully when we come back, they'll be on the end of the wire to have a quick little kōrero into the minds of those young fellows there, getting ready for Wairarapa today. You're here with Dean Harrison on Radio Ngāti Porou. Sons of Zion, want to sing a song, and then we'll be back.

0: This is your Saturday morning roundup on Radio Ngāti Porou. 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Gisborne's longest running dealership since 1917.
1: Hey, morning. Finally got a couple of Ngāti Porou East Coast players on the line there. I won't introduce them. I'll let them introduce themselves. The bro reckons the speakerphone is not working properly, so they're having to pass the phone. They've got three players there, so they're going to have to be passing the phone backwards and forwards to each other. Anyway, I've got our first caller. Morena there, my brother. You want to introduce yourself and what club you play for and what school you went to?
2: Hi, morena. Te Aotei Tuaka. Ties back to Randy and Whareponga. Play for Hukurangi and went to Gizzy Boys. Gizzy Boys was my last school I went to. Cheer. And I'll pass it over.
1: Roger.
3: Drunks.
1: Chipa.
3: My name's Wairi Mayini. I went to school at Manukura for most of my high school years, and I moved back home. Yeah, I'm from Rangi, and I'm from Rua, and I play for Hukurangi. So I'll pass it over to them.
1: Rangi.
4: Kia ora, kia ora.
1: Cheers, brother.
4: Orlando Manu. Coming from Rangitukia.
1: Ooh, that Rangitukia connection is strong. Yeah, Roger.
4: Yeah.
1: Hey, brother, I saw that. Sorry, brother. I'll just go to that game you was played in the final there, and you and the old cousin Perrin done a little play down the blind side and didn't quite work, from that line out. Did you guys pre-plan that move, brother?
4: Yeah, we had it up our sleeve, but it
1: didn't quite come
4: going our way that day.
1: Yeah, Roger.
4: Yeah.
1: Awesome to see you in that squad, Orlando. Awesome, brother. Awesome. Bros, while you got you on the phone, you can be the first to answer this one, brother. Since you're all on the bench, impact players today, what do you personally want to bring to the game when you get if you get opportunity today?
4: Me personally, I just kind of want to get on there and give it my all, eh?
1: Massive.
4: Getting the opportunity to jump on there for the iwi at a Heartland level too, so kind of just want to go out there and put my best foot forward.
1: Awesome.
4: And just,
1: awesome,
4: play
1: brother.
4: Good for the team, for the whānau, back on the coast, and yeah.
1: Awesome, brother.
4: Give it to it.
1: Yeah, it's the one.
4: I'm ready to pass the phone back.
1: Yeah, bro. Pass them on to the bro and he can answer that too.
4: Yeah.
1: What are you going to bring to the game today, brother, when you come off the bench?
4: Probably more of like a running game. So I want to run the ball more than kick or anything.
1: Yeah, Roger.
4: Have a good crack at the line.
1: Yeah, got that AstroTurf down there too, eh? Got that AstroTurf down there made for the old running
4: rope. Faster.
1: Yeah.
4: Well, in clear comms probably. Want to run the show a little bit.
1: Yeah, Roger, clear comms. Always awesome to have that, brother. Clear comms. What about bro? What about the other bro? What's he bringing on?
4: Probably just for me coming off the bench. I just wanna stamp my mark, and bring some energy. Look for a few turnovers and hype the boys up.
1: Yeah.
4: Go towards the end, all the way to the end.
1: Roger, that's the one. Hey, brother, stay on the phone. you guys can answer all these. You can all answer that. Best piece of advice any coach has given you, and then have a little shout out after that to anybody you want to have a shout out to back home.
4: Oh, probably the best advice, probably from my old man. No, don't be a girl.
2: be a man and get in there. And another one was probably just be yourself, eh? Like, don't try to be someone else and stick to what you're good at. And yeah.
1: Awesome.
2: Give a shout out to Emmanuel. He's working today on a Saturday. He's out there all week up. Ah, you're pumping the old boat. And yeah, shout out to my whānau, my old man, my mum especially. And yeah, just to the whole iwi, always backing us.
1: Awesome.
2: And yeah, I'll hand it over to the break.
1: Awesome, Bala.
5: Hello.
1: Yep, still there, Bala. Yeah. Bro, some advice, bro, and then a bit of a shout out to give. What's some advice that somebody's given you, and then just give a bit of a shout out to whoever you want, brother.
5: Piece of advice would probably have to come from the old man as well. You know, getting out there, giving it your all, being a mongrel, and just getting stuck into it, eh? Pretty much, and. Like to just give a shout out to the iwi. Yeah, just like the bro said before, backing us. And yeah, to all my whānau back up the coast too. I know they'll be watching the live stream today.
1: Massive, yeah.
5: And just want to give a shout out to them as well.
1: Massive, brother.
5: Yeah. Pass it on to the bro.
1: Best piece of advice,
5: brother. Yeah. Probably coach as well. Coach has been just encouraging me to be confident.
1: Yeah.
5: And also my mum, she always tells me just to play how I play, don't overthink it.
1: Yeah.
5: Yeah, I play my best and I'm not overthinking and I'm confident, so yeah, I just try to get it to the game.
1: Great advice. Yeah.
5: Yeah.
1: A shout out to anyone, brother?
5: Oh, I'd probably shout out to my mum and my missus.
1: Yeah, there's
5: my biggest one. Supporters.
1: Yeah, there's number one supporters, eh? Yeah. Massive. Hey, massive. Hey, brothers, mm-hmm. I'm not going to hold you up much longer. I know you've got heaps to do. You know, usually they'll reserves and they'll impact players and they've got to load all the bags on the bus. You've got those jobs and all that. You've got to get those ones. Hey?
5: Yeah, I think that's the case.
1: Yeah. Hey, brothers, okay, I know. Ladies. Yeah. Hey, I know all of yous personally, you three, bro, and you fellas are just all full of promise, and you know, I wish yous all the best. You know, this hard land, and you might think, didn't get enough. The season's already over, but hey, you know, you fellas stay in there, stay hard. You fellas will be the ones that'll be there next year and leading the way. So you know, it's all about those teething, getting those teeth around it all, and I'm sure yous will all enjoy it. I'm sure yous are all enjoy it anyway.
5: Roger.
1: Roger. And hey, I know your fellas' dads too. Hey, you know, Henare or Richard and old Grayson. And I know that they'll be all proud of yous representing out there. And I hope you fellas get some good minutes in there too, to sort of show them that, you know, what you fellas are made of too.
5: Come on.
1: Yeah, roger that. And bro, that's me. That's all I got from yous. That's all I need from yous. And I'll be calling the old game this afternoon too. So if anyone's on the radio, just tell them on the radio. Otherwise, Water Upper Bush has got a YouTube channel, bro, that, you know, if any of the whānau are asking, just let them know. They can look on YouTube for Water Upper Bush and they'll have the live stream on there. Otherwise, tune in on the radio and I'll be doing commentary for you fellas. Sweet as brother, thanks for tuning in. As I had someone on every week, and hey, like I said, you know, it all comes from the impact, and it all starts from those putting those bags on their bus, eh? hey, me and brothers, enjoy, and like I said, hey, all your fellas' dads will be real proud of yous and what you fellas achieved today. So you know, just go out there and enjoy it, eh?
5: Yeah,
1: me on. Roger, brothers, all the best. We'll catch up with yous when you first come home, eh?
5: Come on.
1: Yeah, Roger. Yeah, finally. Mahue Mohini, Te Otahi Tuhaka, and Orlando Manuel there on the line there, giving us the three impact players there, three young impact players there coming on for Ngāti Porou, or on the side for Ngāti Porou East Coast today, and hopefully they get a few minutes there in their last hit out for the year, just to motivate them for that pre-season training. That's where it all starts. Anyway, 9:22 will send us to another Waiata. And then I'll get the old Braille Tom Crosby on the old line. Hey, whānau. Morena, you're here with Dean Harrison on Radio Ngāti Porou.
6: Te reo irirangi o Ngāti Porou. Iwa tekau mā toru ira toru te iarere. E whakahono nei

0: Have you heard what locals have been saying about Ray Scragg Motors?
1: Absolutely amazing people. 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

0: not being able to do that every week and all that, you sort of feel a bit, you know, you feel a bit uneasy and you want to talk to someone and all that. I did miss you, my bro.
1: Roger, I was just thinking, I hope you had a magician back at the yard there doing their mahi for you while you were gone. Hey, did you have a magician there?
0: No magicians, mate. They're only little levels doing the mahi, but I'm very grateful. My mate, my sidekick Christopher, he did a good job there in the Mandarin. they kept on it. They did ring me 3 or 4 times of the deal there, and I said, look, just wait till I get back here and talk to the people themselves. And yeah, no, they're right. So I come back here and it's been hectic, and today I'm just doing my paperwork and other bits and pieces and catch-up. It's been nice to have a break, mate, but also nice to get back to reality. We go from a 6 million people in Melbourne, which is, you know, more people than New Zealand in one city there, to coming back to Gizzy, and you know what? I love where we live. we lived here at 4 o'clock in the morning to catch our flight at 8 o'clock. Then I'm like, because I know we'd only be there till 6. I said, nah. And anyway, no one on the road at 4:20 when our Uber turned up there. But about 2 km out from the airport, bro, was like the Auckland motorway on a busy day, bro. So she goes, she goes, no, you're right there, bro. Yeah, no, you're all good. I said, yeah, I know. Because it took about half an hour to get the last 100 metres underneath the thing where they dropped us all off.
1: Wow.
0: So you just got to be, you know, and that's that just goes to show, whanau, if you're looking at going away on these holidays, and that second week of the holidays, get to your places. If you think you're going to get there an hour early, show up two hours early, because I tell you what, it's amazing how many, bro, and you got to go up and down these things like a cattle run, mate, you know, thinking that they just heard you through all these
1: things.
0: I was doing, and when we got there, it was me, or we just went straight through, no red flags for me, bro, straight through, sweet, we're out there, and that was just, honestly, bro, whanau times, family time, any time you have when you spend it with your loved ones and all that is always precious. And I did say the only thing that a couple of weeks ago, the only thing you can't get back is time. Well, you gotta be time spent with everyone and anyone that matters to you, bro, because like I say, you don't get that back, eh?
1: Yeah, well, they'll find they would appreciate it, your presence being amongst them, brother. I'm sure.
0: Oh, I loved it, bro. And you know what, and on Saturday, 11 o'clock on Saturday, bro, turn on the TV and who shall we watch? Nazi Pro East Coast and Poverty Bay, bro, you know. And even though the Bay won, bro, 112 points scored.
1: A lot of tries.
0: Young Cohen Loughlin scoring 4 tries.
1: Yeah. Record two, eh? It was a record two, eh? For tied equal there, eh? With some good names,
0: yeah,
1: too.
0: Yeah, tied equal.
1: Ian Kirkpatrick.
0: He did really well, mate. And there's some, there's some pretty Mickey names in there, bro. But, bro, defense, bro.
1: What's that?
0: This is not touch rugby there, whanau. And now the Kaupoi away to Wairarapa Bush, they've been tracking well. They beat Whanganui last week as well. And the Bay are down in South Canterbury as well. So, so that's going to be good as well. But before we do any more of that, I better tell you guys about a few cars here as well. Now, whanau, if you're looking for a 7-seater all-wheel drive, I've got a 2016 Hyundai Santa Fe, a one-owner all-wheel drive 2.2 diesel SUV. Got more toe than a Roman sandal. Well, actually, I'll tell you what, I'll change that. Got more toe than Fletcher Carpenter on 75 metres out from his own goal line, bro. And the old cousin, he's got more wheels than anything, that boy. Oh, bro, that was impressive. Anyway, this Hyundai Santa Fe 7-seater all-wheel drive 2.2 diesel, $14,995. Now, that is a bargain there, whanau, and it does go very, very well. I know the whole history of this vehicle because it was my niece's, and they lived out at Paratai, farmers and all that sort of stuff there. And they got 4 boys, and one of them has been named after me, young Thomas. He's going to be a good rugby player as well. And they've upgraded to one of these beautiful, beautiful Ford Everest as well. So that one there, $14,995, great vehicle, plenty of get up and go, lots of life left in that one there. $14,995 as well there, funded. Now, also,

0: got while I was away, we've got a Mazda 2020 Mazda CX-8 as well. Again, 2.2 diesel turbo, all-wheel drive again. Lovely, lovely older gentleman that owned this one there. He's downsized into a Mazda CX-5. 28.995 on that one there. White, a pearl white with black alloys on that one there. Beautiful, beautiful vehicle there. Then I also have a Toyota Highlander for these seven-seaters. 2017 Toyota Highlander. Again, this is an immaculate 3.5-litre V6, seven-seater all-wheel drive Highlander. 25.995 on that one there. Beautiful vehicle, 138Ks there, and that one there is ready to go as well. Now, also got a fantastic range of cheaper trucks there. There's that Ssangyong Ute in there. That's 12.995. That's only done 96Ks with the hard lid, roof racks, and all that sort of stuff there. 12.995. Easy finance on that one there. Also got a 2022 Ford Ranger FX4. This is a 2-litre bi-turbo, four-wheel drive. Got heaps of extras on this one. Big 20s on this one here as well, mate. That one there was 32.995, now 29.995. Great value for money on that one there. But also it's got the back bar on that one there, and it's got the front bar on this one here as well. And it's, as I say there, it's a very, very nice truck. Got plenty of grunt there with that 2-litre twin turbo, or bi-turbo as they call it. Then I've got a good, I've got 1, 2, 3 Ford Everest Sports. So there's one V6, which is 69,990, and then I've got a 25 Everest Sport, which is a nice silver one there with big black wheels on this one here as well. That one there was 72,990, is now 70,500. But these are just as brand new condition. So you come and check those ones out there. You will get the balance of new car warranties on those ones there as well. Now, if someone is looking for an SUV that's not a seven-seater, but also has the all-wheel drive with low Ks on us, I've got this 2025 Subaru Crosscheck. It's an awesome New Zealand new 2-litre automatic with only 10,000 Ks in black. So that would suit someone from Hikarangi by the sounds of that there, Dooney.
1: Yeah, yeah, yeah.
0: And of course, this was 37,990, now 32,600. Beautiful vehicle, new car warranty, but it's only done 10,000 Ks. Fantastic. And then the last one, truck off the ranks there, mate, is this 2014 Mazda BT50, 6-speed manual, got the full canopy, alloys, airbags, ABS brakes, and then it's got a nice big front bumper on the big bumper on that one there. 129Ks, immaculate order, bro, and it's only 22,995. So if you're looking for a cheap ute, four-wheel drive with good Ks on it, canopy with big bars, out in the bush you go with that one there, bro, 22,995. Easy finance on all of these here, warranties, the whole lot there. And all of these vehicles have been through our workshop, been certified, been warrant fitness, been serviced, the whole lot there. So all you need to worry about is just getting it, driving it, and putting fuel in it, and making sure it's insured. So these spring savings are on now. There's lots more other savings going on at the moment there, mate, but we don't have all the time in the world to talk about every car. But you can come and see me down here in Palmerston Road or in Grey Street. And we've also got another yard across the road by the Tatapuri Fishing Club as well. So come and check that one out there. There's lots of good deals going on at the moment as well, mate, there. And as I say, the yard over there by the Blitz Surf Shop is open normally between sort of 7 o'clock and 4 o'clock. So and a lot of people go there and they just ring me up and they either come over or I go over and meet them as well. So, you know, man's running two yards at the moment there on with one person, so it's sometimes it gets a bit stressful, but other times it's lots of fun, and you know me, don't you? I like having fun, brother.
1: Yeah, I was just gonna say that if anyone can handle that, it's you. If anyone can handle 2 years, give him another yard. Give him another yard. He'll handle free.
0: Oh no, mate! I always help out with the new cars and sell new cars as well, and motorbikes, the whole lot there. We're a jack of all trades, mate. So we always try to be a little bit diverse and all that sort of awesome stuff here, and but the best thing is that I love helping out people as well, there, mate. So it's always nice to see all our coasties and all that sort of stuff there. And the big mihi out to the Alkazi from Tokomara Bay, who dropped me off some beautiful gem fish, smoked gem fish, a harpooka.
1: You listening, mate? Yeah. I was just going to say that. Hey, fine, anyone listening, you know, if you just go down and have a yarn with our man, you know, go and have a cordial, and a real one of bread always goes a long way, hey?
0: Oh, bae, yeah.
1: Or gem fish. English.
0: Yeah, bro. And he goes, oh, bro, he goes, oh, bro, I heard you away last week, blah, blah, blah. He goes, oh, bro, I've been out fishing yesterday, and then I smoked up all this. Bro, it was still warm too, bro.
1: Oh, no.
0: Bro, it was still warm too, bro. He wrapped it in all this tinfoil, and when he met there, bro, I pulled a bit of gemfish out there, and I bit it like a cookie. It was beautiful, bro.
1: Oh, shout out to that one, man. Beautiful. Those are the people you want to be bumping into,
0: I tell you, bro. And I tell you what, I'm feeling hungry right now, too. So, and whanau, if you're up the coast here and you're coming into town there, down in at the warehouse, in the warehouse car park where they're having a barbecue, friends of ours are doing the pork pie charity run. They're raising money for the Life Flight. Now, the weekend before, they did a charity fundraiser for the helicopter trust here. So the Life Flight is when, you know, there are a lot of coasties that need to be flown to Waikato Hospital, and they don't take helicopters. So the Life Flight helps anyone and everyone. And these big people, they're doing a pork pie charity run. Good friends of mine, actually, Leon and Brett Colbert, raising funds for the Life Flight. Now they're doing a barbecue down at the warehouse, and so go down there and support them, mate. There, I've got beautiful looking sausages. I was down there this morning, and the girls are down there with the line dance. I might even drop a line dance in on you as well there too. I know my wife's down there. They're all looking very, very, very nice, and so all the best there. So if anyone's down there in town, cruise by the warehouse and go and support the girls down there, and buy a sausage and bread and onions and all that beautiful. They look nice too. And so I'll be going back there later on to give them a bit of a hand as well. I'll give them a hand to clean up, baby.
1: There's a few line dancing fans out there. I know a few of these people listening to the radio this morning and to their line dancing teaser. They'll appreciate hearing that. There's a few of them out there. They love it, eh? They love it.
0: Oh, bro. Yeah. It's and you know what, mate? Good on them too, because now the girls are all needing something. They were wanting to do something. Bro, I didn't realise that would, they'd be obsessed with it. They've been to Christchurch.
1: Yeah, mate.
0: We went to Aussie this year. I had to. DP has boots. They will travel, mate. Nancy Sinatra. These boots are made for walking. Well, that's exactly what they do, and they're very, very social. So yeah, get out there and support them. But also, more importantly, the Life Flight raising funds. Mm. They're going to be doing a big, like a big pork pie charity run from the 30th of March to the 5th of April, and right around New Zealand, and there's a lot of things. They've got a cool little mini, and go down and say hello to the girls and all that sort of stuff there, and support their kaupapa down there and that there. But getting back to this rugby last weekend, what a good game. But it was nice to watch it on a big-ass screen too, and you did brilliantly well too, Tony. I was very proud of you, cunt.
1: Oh, man, thank you, brother. Yeah, I know you'll be biased, but yeah, thank you, my brother. Hey, my brother, you just come back from Melbourne. Hey, brother, you just come back from Melbourne. So do they even play rugby in Melbourne? Hey, do people play rugby there? Nah.
0: We witnessed all the pomp and pizzazz of the AFL final night. We didn't go, but I felt like we were there with the size of my son's big TV that he's got there, and all the Aussie mates there, because my daughter-in-law, she plays Aussie rules, she also plays netball and also plays footy and all that. So they had all these awards at the Melbourne Cricket Ground. And the old Cousy, old Kylie Minogue, a beautiful little Kylie from, you know, way back in the day.
1: From those neighbours.
0: I think she's my age, man. I thought, Jesus, I look like as good as her. That'll be sweet ass. But anyway, she was there practising, and Lauren and them were sending photos and that. They said, oh, Kylie Minogue's practising, because they had all these awards. And our little old girl from... because she got like the one grade there, best netball player, also best new player to AFL rugby, AFL rules and all that. So yeah, our little girls are pumping, and then her twin sister Brooke Bennett plays in the league just below the A-League, and they won the Victorian State Women's Championships, and that was huge, because that's they played that at the home of the training grounds of the Matildas. Training grounds, bro, had a grandstand. The ground was like just immaculate, like a bowling green, and the grounds around it. Yeah, and I went walking around there, struggling to find any rugby grounds. And sadly, whānau, even in Melbourne Bay, the only time I think I did see a rugby ground was when we were flying out on Sunday afternoon. And I was... Right, these kids.
1: It was probably a league ground.
0: Yeah,
1: it was probably
0: it probably was, mate. But there was not a scare of a rugby field in sight. There, lots of football grounds, but AFL, bro, massive over there. And I've got to take my hat off to DB. 100,000 people in there.
1: Wow.
0: And on the Friday of the last couple of Fridays ago, bro, it was a national holiday. So there was nothing open or much open in businesses and all that sort of stuff there, and it wasn't even a Victorian team in the final. So it was a public holiday. So everyone got to have the day off and enjoy it. So what do? Oh, we went into town and had a few beers and had a good time. It was good.
1: Massive, eh? Melbourne turning it on, eh? Bro, I watched that AFL final. I watched that Aussie Rules final. That's the first Aussie Rules I watched all year. Oh, mate, that last 5 minutes was mean, eh? That end of that game was mean, eh? Bro.
0: The Fremantle, I actually put, I was the only one that drew Fremantle out of the ticket amongst all Blakes and Lawrence and their friends and all that. So anyway, we chose Fremantle and they were getting upset and, it's like rugby league, you know, the state of origin, but everyone's going to get snarky. I'm like, yeah, here we go.
1: That's state of origin.
0: play the whole game till the end, and you'll see. But Brisbane came back. Well done to them, three in a row, and just did some stats. See, one of the coaches there is one that on the AFL final like eight times, and they just absolutely love him. And man, it was cool. Now here was the cool thing that I saw watching, because I always like look at, and you and I are the same, the attention to detail stuff there. So when the guys went up to the stage and got their medals, bro, the promoters give these guys each a hat.
1: Yep.
0: So they walk up to the stage and they got little kids, like if they're, you know, the little kids from different rugby or AFL clubs and all that, they all got dressed up and then they give them the medals. So the guys walk up onto the stage, the kids give them their medals, and then they give the hat to the kids with a signed hat to the kids, bro. So that's the momentum. And I thought, that is so easier to do, and that's one thing I'll remember, and especially for the kids, bro, that was unreal, bro, and they would have just got a buzz out of it, bro, and in front of 100,000 people waving to the crowd and all that. Little things like that interests me as well, eh, bro?
1: Yeah, bro, that's mean. Yes, I like that. The attention to detail, that stuff like that, eh, bro, can be done too easily. Wow.
0: Easily done, mate. You know, and then you turn your attention to the Roosters and the Knights, how good a game was both of those two, eh, bro?
1: Mate, the Knights, they're just fizzing, eh? Yeah, Caelan Ponga. Yeah, when he's playing for Queensland and doing that, I don't sort of back him, but man, when he's doing that for Newcastle Knights, I'm right behind him. Now he's Kiwi. Just keep going, Caelan Ponga.
0: I felt sorry for that poor guy Crossman. They say that he meant to do that, bro. There was no malice in that. That just happened, bro.
1: Yeah.
0: I felt so sorry for the guy there, but man, what an absolute champion, because the old keyboard warriors over there, and it was nasty too. Some of that, bro. That was nasty. Some of that stuff that they were saying and that, and bro, he was just an absolute gentleman. You know, he rang Ivan Cleary, but I think he rang his father first. I think the media got it around the wrong way. Anyway, so he rang both, not Ivan and apologised, and they just said, bro, that was just part of the game, all that. And then Cleary was just a class champion that he is, mate. Just said, mate, you guys all back off. Everyone's read it in the papers and all that. But that guy was truly sorry, mate. And that just happens. It's a contact sport, eh, bro? And that's all there should have been. That's, you know, hey, hard luck, sorry, cousin. The way that the people just jumped on the keyboard warriors and just absolutely just hounded them and almost threatened them with their life and all that.
1: Yeah, they did. Yeah. What's their chances? What do you reckon Newcastle's chances, brother, against the Roosters?
0: You know what? You got to go into this thing. I think one of the teams that the team that finished above the playoffs and make the playoffs from the back end have never won a grand final.
1: Right. Yeah.
0: You know, it's when you've got Tyson Frizzell and Sandon Smith and you know, Jesus Christ, Daniel Gagai and Dominic Young, you know, leading try scorers. And then you got on the other side there, James Tedesco and Daniel Tupou and Billy Smith. Boy,
1: yeah.
0: What a, you know, Stats. Daly Cherry Evans.
1: Yeah.
0: I think this is his last gig, you know.
1: Yeah,
0: so you would have to, you'd have to give him a bet. A betting man would have to favour the Roosters, you know, the way they did, took apart the Dolphins. But man, the tenacity of when you got the likes of Tyson Frizzell and Cody Hopwood, bro, those guys work hard, man, and they it's going to be interesting. I'd like to see, honestly, bro, I'd like to see the Newcastle win this time round. The Knights win this one round. It'd be the first time in 25 years, bro. The Roosters had clusters of wins over many many years and all that sort of stuff there. So that's going to be an interesting day, bro. But my head's going to say the Roosters, but my heart really wants Talon Ponga and all those guys there to go to there, and also play one for Phoenix Crossland as well.
1: Yeah.
0: Who's going to miss out? Who has been the highest tackler in that NRL this season? I think he's done something like 1,040 tackles, mate.
1: Yeah.
0: So if you average that out per game, boy, that's over 40 tackles a game.
1: Yeah, that's pretty
0: even
1: mean.
0: More.
1: Yeah, that's pretty mean, all right. Yeah, that's a big loss. Obviously, my heart is seeing Newcastle too. They got a better story. They got a better fairy tale. And the story is better for Newcastle to win. But, oh, mate, come grand final time, nobody cares about fairy tales, eh?
0: Nah, mate, that's right. They were talking up fairy tales for the Warriors and their fairy or Tinkerbell. She got spat out the other end, unfortunately. And I still feel sorry for the Warriors, the way they got handled by old Ashley Klein and all that sort of stuff there. But bro, that's it. Get over it.
1: Yep.
0: Muster Dunny, move on for next year, mate.
1: World Cup is the one, for them. There's a few of those worries.
0: Exactly, mate. There's an old saying. Yeah, exactly. There's an old saying. I hope it works well for the Knights these days. I'll always keep moving forward. Within the journey lies the reward. If you're going to rise, you might as well shine, eh, mate?
1: Yeah, roger that. Hey, one more topic that I'd like to converse about. I was going to say the All Blacks and what they got, you know, their chances against the Wallabies, Eden Park, but Artie Sevier signed for the Blues there. Hey, is that how do you see that?
0: I kind of had a feeling last year. Even when he wasn't playing in the Super Rugby this year, and he played for but he was based up in Auckland with the Moana Pacifica, and I'm pretty sure that he is based there. So for that very reason, I knew that he would be signing. So it kind of makes sense because I think they're settled there as well. He's probably got a house there, but I know he's settled in Auckland and all that sort of stuff there. And now that, and I'm pretty sure that his brother's up there now too. So they're pretty close family and all that sort of stuff there. So, and it's easy enough to jump on the plane and go back and see mum and that too. But pretty sure that was going to be, and it's a one year contract as well. So, he's had his operation 2 weeks ago. So hopefully, fingers crossed, he'll be ready for the start of the season. He'll be chomping at the bit there. And what's your thoughts on the All Blacks moving forward for next week's game against the Wallabies, bro?
1: Thing made me feel a bit better. I was a bit, after they beat South Africa and just their confidence and how they're fizzing. And, you know, even all the commentators are just, they all look like they're ready to play again. But Bailey, talking to Bailey this morning, he sort of brought me back to, he's happy with how the All Blacks are treading. And, they played the best South Africa. And see, we can argue that Aussie didn't play the best South Africa. They played their C team.
0: No, they didn't. All Blacks
1: would have destroyed their team if we had played. That's my opinion, but we didn't. So, you know, the record books are going to say they beat South Africa. They won't say who they beat that was playing, but a little bit quietly confident, but at the same time, I'm a little bit nervous because of that Eden Park. And if it was anywhere but Eden Park, I would have been 100%. But that is a motivation, I think, for Australia, Eden Park, to win the year. It's a big motivation for Australia, not for us.
0: Nah, mate, nah. No, they'll get toes up by 15 points, bro.
1: Yeah. I like the team. Hope Tava Tava Nawa and they get a run. Even Fihi, I just want to see them. Just give them a chance. Bro, when I look back at South Africa, we never showed South Africa what Tava Tava Nawa can do. I'm disappointed in that. You know, I'm going to save him for next year. You know, it's like South Africa, they don't play Super Rugby, so they don't know this guy, you know, and it was an opportunity.
0: Well, no, that's really right.
1: He missed it. He should have showed these, unless he was holding them back and not wanting to show them what he can do, because we know what he can do, but Africa don't. They ain't seen that guy before, eh? So, yeah.
0: No, they haven't. And I tell you, the couple of games where he was important, especially in that Stormers game and that Derry, not the Stormers game, the Lions game, and he was immense, mate. You know, I wouldn't want to tackle him, bro. I've seen him in real life, and he's just a unit, eh, bro?
1: Yeah.
0: And you know, he's just and he's all hips, he's all strength around the hips, and he's strong.
1: Solid.
0: No one's going to move him off the ball.
1: Yep.
0: That would have been an ideal opportunity to actually showcase a little bit of what they have and all that sort of stuff.
1: Yeah.
0: Here. That 2-1 in Baltimore.
1: Yeah.
0: You know, it was just one of those things. But you're right about Aussie. They only played their C team and all that sort of thing. There was fellas in there that I didn't even know existed. I had to Google some of them to see where they were at. They have been in the wider trainer squad. And then they threw a sprinkling of other guys in there and that there. And, you know, like even Elizabeth and all that sort of stuff there.
1: They had a mean bench.
0: Yeah, they had a mean bench and they came on there. But they would have been smart enough to that year.
1: Yep.
0: See, you know what I'm saying, mate? When you're playing a test match, you play who's the best, who's available, not experiment. You experiment at your peril, and your peril came down on Rissy Rasmus. And congratulations to the Aussies, you know. But next week, the Rios, if you will hit there, where you're a fired up All Black team there, led by Cody Taylor.
1: Will come
0: through and Eden Park. You've got 10 points. You've got a 10-point buffer with Eden Park for a starter. So I'm just hoping that Aussies will come to play, and then you'll watch it around about the sort of 70th minute where they'll just drop off, or 65th minute, and then All Blacks will go bang bang, and then we're away.
1: And that's him. Yeah. Hey, my brother, we're getting to that about time. I just got one more quarter to want to have. We lost a great man during the week there, Mr. Junior Wehongi. Actually, we lost a few, but we know we've got some good ties with old Junior Wehongi, you know, so I just want to sort of mention out that. And the bro Haruera asked me, did you ever get the swipe? Did he ever get you under that nostril with that finger there, old pata pata?
0: Never, bro. No, and I'll tell you another one that we've lost as well, but mostly with Counties Manuka, was our very own Robert Kuruwe, and he's from up the coast as well, and he was a very, very prominent first 15 player, big, brutal, and fast. Plus also was an All Black as well. So, you know, to Robert's family, I caught up with Robert about 8-9 months ago. He was back in Gizzy for something. And said a quick hello, and he was one of my rugby heroes. He had big thighs.
1: Yeah.
0: So, you know, big loss, not only for our region, but county's region for sure.
1: Yep.
0: So, our condolences to the Kururangi family and to the Wehongi family, especially old Junior Bay. Funny guy, bro, crack up, and you know,
1: beast.
0: He had plenty to do with the coast, and also Poverty Bay Rugby as well, and lots of guys.
1: Yep, no, Roger there. But I think that'll be enough for us to end on a note. We'll keep something hanging up in there for when we catch up with you next week, eh? You want to send us a final message? You want to send us you always got us a message?
0: Always a message, mate, and it's a safety message, Stefano. Make sure you look after each other on the roads there. Make sure you strap everyone in there. And also, look after yourselves as well. Be kind to others, but also think of yourself sometimes too. And always like to like I say there, if you're gonna rise, you might as well shine, eh, mate? So get out there, do what you got, be the best you can, and we'll catch up with you guys all again next week, bro.
1: Beautiful, brother. Good to catch up with you, Tom. Always like giving my daily dose of you, my bro. And hopefully somebody might turn up with a real one of bread in the next couple of weeks. Awesome, brother. Appreciate appreciate you.
0: That's all right. I got always. My smoked fish, Cuzzy. I've got my smoked fish, brother.
1: You're good for a while, eh? Thank you, brother. Appreciate you calling in always. Tom, man, you enjoy your weekend.
0: Always, mate. Take care, brother. You have a good day too, brother. Yeah, take care, man.
1: Mr. Tom Crosby, just want to give a big mihi out to all those ones I had on this morning. Actually, finally, Bailey Mackey, of course, Tom Crosby on there. Teo Tahi, Tuhaka, Mahue Mohini, Orlando Manuel for all getting in. Of course, the brother Dave Newton up the line, send us that message a bit later, brother, how our girls have got on for all that happening. But for everyone and everything happening today in sports, get out there. Don't forget the Nasties have got their final at Rugby Park today, 2:30 that one. And I think the Kawa having a friendly against the Panthers at Rugby League at George Napier Memorial too, if anyone's local. That's the only local sport I think we got. Anyway, whānau. That's us for another Saturday. Tune in at 1 o'clock. I'll be doing a commentary for the Ngāti Porou East Coast versus Wairarapa Bush game at 1 o'clock. We'll have that on the radio. Otherwise, tune in for the live stream. We'll be on their YouTube channel, on the Wairarapa Bush YouTube channel. 1 o'clock kickoff there, whānau. That's me, Dean Harrison, signing out. 2 minutes over my time, whānau, but I'm going to send you all to the news and catch up with everybody just before 1 o'clock today. Awesome. Have a great day, whānau.
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3: In this update, a Waikato police officer who stole $68,000 from a pensioner has had his Sportsperson of the Year award revoked. Haimona ki Lim Tamati Tapaki, who lost his bid for permanent name suppression last week, has had his Police Sportsperson of the Year 2022 title rescinded. Last year, Tamati Tapaki made a woman in her 70s withdraw cash from banks and later accessed her phone to transfer money to himself. He has since been sentenced to 11 months home detention. Police have uncovered an organised criminal operation moving hundreds of millions of dollars through construction businesses every year. It was discovered after police looked into the Comancheros gang's alleged drug dealing operations. Claudia O'Neill has more.
4: The scheme relies on cash paid, often migrant labourers, laundering drug money through to gang-controlled shell companies. The sector is now tightening controls and working on a permanent response to strengthen the labour supply chain. Minister Casey Costello suggested she's open to reforming contract conditions to make electronic payments for wages mandatory.
3: Three men have been arrested in Christchurch early this morning after a gun was fired. Police responded to the Oliver's Road address in Phillipstown just before 4 a.m. The group are known to each other and are facing multiple charges. A person has been taken to hospital with serious injuries after being assaulted in Onehunga in Auckland last night. A speed camera chopped down in Auckland's Redvale has sparked an internal council spat. Marcus Allen reports.
5: A Facebook video seen by hundreds of thousands shows a sawn-off speed camera on the ground on East Coast Road Thursday morning. Rodney local board member Jeff Upson shared the video, saying the Vigilante Act was the community standing up for itself. Chairman Guy Wishart criticised his apparent support and that the rest of the board didn't share the view.
3: NZTA says it's aware of the damage and police are investigating the intentional vandalism. That's news. To sports and Blues CEO Carl Budge concedes it's likely to only be 1 year they're able to utilise the services of Adi Savia. The All Blacks skipper has finally confirmed his move to the Blues on a 1 year deal for 2027. It's expected to be Savia's final year in New Zealand rugby, but Budge says they'll roll out the blue carpet in a bid to get him to stay.
6: He tells a wonderful story around being captained by Paddy Tuipulotu, and what an inspiration and how he's taken some of his leadership from Paddy, obviously our existing captain. If we can do our job right, who knows, maybe this is something that can go beyond the year that it is now.
3: Manchester City will launch an appeal after being found guilty of breaching the Premier League's financial rules. An independent commission found City broke the rules across 9 seasons, over which time the club won 3 Premier League titles. That's sport, I'm Kalia Strong.
2: Ngā karere o te ao, ngā karere o te motu. 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

0: Ngā karere o te ao, ngā karere o te motu. ZB News on RNP.
1: In this update, a Waikato police officer who stole $68,000 from a pensioner has had his Sportsperson of the Year award revoked. Haimona ki Lim Tamati Tapaki, who lost his bid for permanent name suppression last week, has had his Police Sportsperson of the Year 2022 title rescinded. Last year, Tamati Tapaki made a woman in her 70s withdraw cash from banks and later accessed her phone to transfer money to himself. He has since been sentenced to 11 months home detention. Police have uncovered an organised criminal operation moving hundreds of millions of dollars through construction businesses every year. It was discovered after police looked into the Comancheros gang's alleged drug dealing operations. Claudia O'Neill has more.
2: The scheme relies on cash paid, often migrant labourers, laundering drug money through to gang-controlled shell companies. The sector is now tightening controls and working on a permanent response to strengthen the labour supply chain. Minister Casey Costello suggested she's open to reforming contract conditions to make electronic payments for wages mandatory.
1: Three men have been arrested in Christchurch early this morning after a gun was fired. Police responded to the Olivers Road address in Phillipstown just before 4 a.m. The group are known to each other and are facing multiple charges. A person has been taken to hospital with serious injuries after being assaulted in Onehunga in Auckland last night. A speed camera chopped down in Auckland's Red Vale has sparked an internal council spat. Marcus Allen reports.
3: A Facebook video seen by hundreds of thousands shows a sawn-off speed camera on the ground on East Coast Road Thursday morning. Rodney local board member Jeff Upson shared the video, saying the Vigilante Act was the community standing up for itself. Chairman Guy Wishart criticised his apparent support and that the rest of the board didn't share the view.
1: NZTA says it's aware of the damage and police are investigating the intentional vandalism. That's news. To sports and Blues CEO Carl Budge concedes it's likely to only be 1 year they're able to utilise the services of Adi Savia. The All Blacks skipper has finally confirmed his move to the Blues on a 1 year deal for 2027. It's expected to be Savia's final year in New Zealand rugby, but Budge says they'll roll out the blue carpet in a bid to get him to stay.
4: He tells a wonderful story around being captained by Paddy Tuipulotu, and what an inspiration and how he's taken some of his leadership from Paddy, obviously our existing captain. If we can do our job right, who knows, maybe this is something that can go beyond the year that it is now.
1: Manchester City will launch an appeal after being found guilty of breaching the Premier League's financial rules. An independent commission found City broke the rules across 9 seasons, over which time the club won 3 Premier League titles. That's sport, I'm Kalia Strong.
0: Ngā karere o te ao, ngā karere o te motu. ZB News on RNP.

0: for lunch.
1: What does LAB stand for?
2: This is what I think it is. I actually really don't know. I better ask my brother. Brother Brad's probably the one that knows, but originally I thought it was because our other brother, Lauren, was Jeremy, was our brother Brad, and they had a mate, Andy. So it was with Lauren, Andy, and Brad. That's Jeff. What I thought it was at the start, but I'm actually not too sure.
0: Jobs for Lunch on

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Shakeout 2026 is happening at 1:30 p.m. Wednesday the 21st. Have you signed up? 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
2: Ngā karere o te ao, ngā karere o te motu. 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
3: In this update, firefighters are at the scene of a large fire at a landmark pub in Masterton. Former Mayor and current councillor Gary Caffell posted about the fire at Farrier's Bar and Eatery about 8 a.m, describing flames and heavy black smoke billowing from the roof. Hopes a policy going after dodgy contracts will save people from getting in over their heads. If elected, Labor says it will ban certain types of low-cover car insurance, make gym memberships easier to leave, and stop the hard selling of extended warranties for whiteware. Māngere Budgeting Service financial advisor Jonna Nimmer says little charges can add up.
4: Pretty much getting credit and loans to kind of pay for credit and loans. It's like a vicious cycle, really.
3: St John is pushing for more volunteers to learn CPR, equipping them with the tools needed to offer life-saving support. This Shocktober, the ambulance service is aiming to upskill more than 17,000 people in life-saving CPR and first aid. In the past year, more than 2,400 people suffered cardiac arrest out of hospital, requiring community CPR. St John Community Education Head Jackie Tatnall says action can more than double someone's chance of survival.
5: The difference is that community getting on, bringing an ambulance, getting on doing CPR and using a defibrillator.
3: Late Tararua District Councillor Peter Johns is being remembered as someone who deeply cared about his community and always loved to have a laugh. He died in an accident earlier this week and will be farewelled this afternoon. Councillors at the first meeting after his death gave tributes at the opening of the meeting as a vase full of flowers sat at his spot around the council table. Councillor Peter Naylor says he ran alongside Johns for a spot in the Southern Ward.
6: He got more votes than me. Not doing a scrap of campaigning. So I think that's a measure of how well respected and liked he is in the community.
3: That's news. Who Sports and Blues CEO Carl Budge has detailed the process behind securing Adi Savia's signature for the 2027 Super Rugby season. The All Blacks captain has signed a one-year deal with the franchise following the collapse of Moana Pacifica earlier this year. Budge says it has been a lengthy process with respect paid to Moana.
7: We didn't want to look like ambulance chasers. We wanted to really respect the love he had for that club. But equally, we wanted to make sure that he knew that, hey, if the opportunity came up, that we would love to have him.
3: A strong first day at Formula One's Bahrain Grand Prix in Malaysia for Kiwi Liam Lawson. The Racing Bulls driver has logged top 10 finishes in both practice sessions. The race start is tomorrow evening. That's sport. I'm Kalia Strong.
2: Ngā karere o te ao, ngā karere o te motu. ZB News on RNP.

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Yeah, let's do it.